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1: Honestly, you have some man afraid for tell them woman say, I love you. What's hard now that, right? No care tough face, right? No care much money killing the world. The only thing that night can keep you calm are your woman.

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1: Come, jam in the front, I'm ready, tension is. 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

0: is up. 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
1: We're gonna show them why we reigning among the greatest. Shout, you started.
0: Take them to school. 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
1: how it's done. 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
0: I know some of them feel like I'm even started. 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
1: All right.

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1: Hey, you know, everybody's talking about the good old days, right? 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
1: Look at me, two forces. 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
1: Well, I and I look up to the hills and greet Father God and no one else, because poor people need to look in at themselves, because some guy that's a run on wealth.
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0: 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The police service is defending its decision to shut down Sunday's protest, warning that demonstrations near police stations must strictly comply with public order laws and state of emergency regulations. With more protests planned over the police-involved killing of Joshua Samaru and the injury of Kaya Seeley, police are reminding the public that breaches of the emergency powers regulations could result in fines of up to $100,000 and up to 5 years in prison. Protesters gathered outside the police administration building in Port of Spain on Sunday, opposing criminal charges expected to be laid against Seeley. Officers eventually dispersed the crowd. In a statement, Deputy Police Commissioner Suzette Martin said while protests are not banned during the SOE, organizers and participants must operate within the law. Former police commissioner and ex-National Security Minister Gary Griffith is calling on the Police Service Commission to break its silence on the police's failure to use body cameras. In fact, Griffith believes there's a deliberate move not to use the cameras on crime scenes. But he says the police commission, which oversees the management, discipline and appointments of police personnel to ensure accountability, efficiency and public trust in the police force, must intervene.
1: People are criticizing Guerrero and Roger Alexander. The people that we are not speaking about is the Police Service Commission. I could ask you right now, who is the chairman of the Police Service Commission? Who is it? You probably wouldn't know. The majority of the country would not know. They have not said a word. And in this situation with the body cameras, I left 1,200 body cameras.
0: In other news, Finance Minister Devendranath Tanku says negotiations between the government and Public Services Association are continuing in good faith, even as the union rejected the state's latest proposal to settle outstanding public sector arrears. Responding to questions yesterday, he said it would be inappropriate to comment further on the ongoing discussions. The PSA rejected what Chief Personnel Officer Dr. Daryl Dindiel described as the government's best and final offer for wage negotiations covering the periods 2014 to 2016 and 2017 to 2019. The state's proposal includes 40% cash and 60% non-cash benefits with an estimated settlement value of $3.8 billion. But the PSA is now proposing a revised package of 60% cash and 40% deferred cash along with equity in state-owned publicly traded assets. However, Dr. Dindiel maintains that the government's position outlined last week remains unchanged. Stay tuned for another news update at the top of the hour and for comprehensive coverage in our midday news and major newscast at 7 p.m. on CNC3.

0: Ken Simmons.
1: Ah, boy. One day.
0: A Kenathan Avery Simmons.
1: That's to
0: tell you how powerful you are. One day.
1: One day, just one day.
0: And let me tell you, let me explain something to you, Ken Simmons.
1: Okay,
0: yeah. The only friend you have here is me.
1: Eh?
0: You see all them callers?
1: You know your friend?
0: None of them is your friend.
1: What
0: all of them
1: saying
0: you eat too much snacks. They're real mashup.
1: Oh God, that I love.
0: Nah.
1: But when you just be saying all kind of thing and insinuating all kind of thing.
0: I have not repeated what they said. People don't rush or nothing. I said nothing. Because I honestly thought that you were on your way. I didn't get that news until after 8.
1: No, I had I had an emergency.
0: No, yeah.
1: Yes.
0: I want, for a matter of fact, I played snack just for you.
1: from Nessa?
0: Yeah. Just for you.
1: Nah, it was.
0: You know how you're back?
1: Nah, you're not. Come on. I could get snacks available.
0: Huh. I don't. All the control you say you have, I don't think snack is a control that you have
1: snacks.
0: Readily.
1: Women. I'm not a snacking man. I'm not supposed to be snacking based on. My health regime. I'm not supposed to be snacking. But every so often you go, you got to take a little thing.
0: Correct. Sometimes you are invited and you can't tell them, you can't say no, I want no snacks.
1: Wait. I just get my own snacks.
0: Right.
1: As a matter of fact, there's only one snack I just eat. So
0: one snack.
1: Yeah.
0: Is that cheese sticks?
1: I do eat that. I do eat them thing. Okay. Cheese sticks and cheese balls. Fireball nut.
0: Nah, yeah, I do eat no kind of balls.
1: Nah, fireball nut.
0: So what snack you see then? If you eat all those things, what snack you see?
1: Like walnuts and thing.
0: Walnuts? That is nuts on your wall.
1: No, sir.
0: Okay.
1: No, sir. Almonds and walnuts. Snack on those things. So healthy snack.
0: Yesterday you dealt with, if you were to bring back somebody to save Trinidad, and obviously, Burroughs was number one. Everybody said that's what we need to come back. Couple of people said Gary, they said the hangman. They said Patrick Manning, because he was the only visionary that we had. Although he went crazy at the end, but they say he was the only,
1: you know.
0: But they say the Fridays.
1: The Fridays?
0: They say bring back George and the Fridays to save Trinidad and Tobago.
1: Wow. Yeah. I hope management listening, because I have been talking with them, pleading with them.
0: Hold on, let me hold on to the table. I don't want to fall down. Let me hold on to the table.
1: I hope they heard the voice of the people.
0: But it is amazing, huh? So I did the bingo.
1: Yes.
0: And I'm
1: going to pick you that. Go ahead.
0: Yeah, I am one that I look around and I look at the energies, and the best energy, I would stop and talk to them.
1: Right.
0: So this young girl and her mom, and I don't know how old she, 18, 20, I don't know. So I stopped to talk to her because she had rail cars in front of her and whatever. And I will talk in her name. And then off the air, I tell her she's going to come and she goes, whatever. And I don't know if she took that as I tracking her. She said, no, I too young for you. I said, excuse me? She said,
1: Yeah, well,
0: I too young for you. I said, Miss Lady, ain't that lucky, you know? I said, I don't know what make you feel that.
1: Nah, yeah.
0: I said, nah, man.
1: It says if she doesn't know you, yet she would assume right.
0: But that was a very large leap. I was taken aback, like, wow, where that come from? And I said, you look like 13, girl. She said, that makes it even creepier. I said, nah, this girl, nah, something wrong. She, I can't tell something.
1: No, serious?
0: Yes, something happened. Well, where you reach all of that? Where you reach that?
1: No, don't insinuate that.
0: But they were
1: don't call that.
0: Beautiful woman that came. For a matter of fact, I invited one on the show. She is going for Miss Universe. She is phenomenally beautiful.
1: You invite her on Mixed Nuts?
0: Yes. I tell her, say, you must come and tell us what the journey is like, because people feel it's all nice frills.
1: Right.
0: But when you reach there, everybody wants to win. Nobody's your friend.
1: No, you have to put in the work. You have to put in the work.
0: Yeah, but when you reach, it's like you used to do bodybuilding.
1: Right.
0: And when you reach, if you reach international, everybody who's your friend is okay, but they all want to win. And
1: of course.
0: If they have to kick you on the side, they win.
1: Of course. That's so the nature of competition.
0: Nature of the beast. So.
1: Yeah. So with that bingo, right?
0: Yes.
1: First and foremost, I'm going to tell you about that,
0: yes.
1: Right?
0: Mm-hmm.
1: I recognize that J-Wise came in early fair on Sunday.
0: Yes.
1: So he was asking, he didn't know if you would have given him compensation for that extra hour.
0: Yeah.
1: All right, okay.
0: Yeah.
1: Just want to make sure.
0: See, that I own a radio station now. I am the one to talk to about compensation.
1: All right, I just saying.
0: But then, when he comes late, do I get compensation?
1: I don't know. I just saying.
0: Let's get serious here. Let's get serious. Don't go there. Don't go there.
1: I said, so I'll take it up. I told him I would take it up with you when I see you on Monday. But that didn't happen.
0: So I can't take it up with Signal or John or the ones who call the shot.
1: So they didn't call the shot. They told you to leave early.
0: No, they said to me, you need to reach for 12. I said, guys, you know I finish at 1. They said, all right. Then they WhatsApped me back and said, J-Wise will come 11:45. So you could reach 12 o'clock.
1: Wow.
0: I said, very well.
1: Wow.
0: And that's what happened. Because
1: yeah.
0: We are all comrades.
1: Yeah.
0: So if you work in the Sunday after me and you say, George, I cannot reach till 1:30.
1: Right.
0: I want you to hold on. I'm holding on.
1: I'm not acting
0: for half an hour.
1: You ain't putting on a mix.
0: I'm holding on. But if nobody didn't call me, I'm going.
1: You're going.
0: If you call me and say, hey, boy, I'm running late. I had two snacks and whatever. I'm waiting.
1: That one thing. I ain't reaching late because I don't snack.
0: No, regardless of the reason, I'm just saying.
1: Right, okay.
0: So,
1: okay.
0: You know, because we're comrades.
1: Well, all right. Well, I'm happy to hear that.
0: Yeah. If you stall or J.Y. stalls somewhere, I'm passing straight or stopping.
1: Well, all right. I know that.
0: We're comrades.
1: I know that. All right. Okay, so that is cleared up.
0: Yeah, I'm happy to hear about that,
1: right?
0: What else you want to know?
1: I just wanted to make sure that everything is above board. What is this?
0: Nice to make sure you come.
1: What is this?
0: Seal envelope and I'll play that.
1: Where is this? I'll open it.
0: But why he thinks he need to make noise?
1: I'll open it on air. Hey! I get 2 complimentaries, boy.
0: Correct.
1: Oops! He's doing it again.
0: Mm-hmm.
1: Well, let me make sure I get a ticket. So wait now. So I ain't buying. You gave me 2 comps.
0: So what I look like?
1: I just said.
0: You never start my compliment.
1: I appreciate.
0: The only thing I do is mark Ken and AI. I'm not sure. So I get a signature.
1: So
0: in case somebody
1: more initials. So a signature.
0: Somebody have a compliment and stamp their own ticket.
1: Oh, right. Thank you. I appreciate.
0: Yeah, man.
1: Listen, I appreciate this. Although I was going to buy my tickets.
0: No, but you can't buy a ticket with my show.
1: No, I was going to do that.
0: You can't do that.
1: Yeah.
0: You can't do that.
1: Yeah, but make sure to get those tickets, guys.
0: Yep. I went to the venue yesterday.
1: I am looking forward to it, though.
0: And I organized where the screens go in and the place don't need much decor because the way the place is built, they have decor.
1: Come on.
0: So again, some plants and whatever. But I mentioned the name at least 5 times in the bingo. Yeah.
1: And what?
0: One of them, they stopped me and said, hey, leave that alone. Because somebody won a TV. And I said, my co-host is Ken Simmons. And I would let him know that you just won a TV.
1: Right.
0: A Kenwood TV.

0: Pick of the bingo players.
1: Oh no, there was young right up to old. It was huge.
0: I just saw that.
1: But now people have 30 cards and things, you know. When they call a number, they have to wait a little 2 minutes for them to go through each card.
0: How much a card?
1: A card was $20 for one, $6 for 100. So when you pay your 200, you get 4 cards.
0: Yeah,
1: come in with that.
0: Yeah.
1: So that people stuck with the 4 cards, but the real professionals, they bought. I saw a man, his wife, and he brings his 2 children. So he didn't buy cards, he bring people.
0: Right.
1: So I tell him, I said, so, because the grand prize between first, second, and third is 10 grand.
0: Right.
1: I said, so if they win, what happens to the prize money?
0: Yeah.
1: I said, he said, I asked him, George. I said, do they keep it, do they give you? He said, I feed them this morning. What game they want?
0: What game they want?
1: Don't talk.
0: Oh, boy.
1: Don't talk.
0: Hey, are you building or renovating your dream home? Let us help you finish it right. 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

0: come to you. 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
1: Big truck driver, right back in on this, you know. One thing you had to bring back is your house. 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

0: 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A lot has happened since we've had any meaningful discussion. You know, on a Thursday, we do more of the music.
1: Right.
0: And we have a lot of interaction.
1: Correct.
0: A lot happened over this weekend. How do you feel? No. The song that I played earlier on, just before we came in Waterfalls, as you know, we have seen couples, you know, especially women and children being hurt because of the partner they have chosen. We have seen the murder of two youngsters in recent times, and it is believed that they are connected, reprisal killings.
1: Of which one? Which you're saying?
0: No, by Mover. Remember right, the two youngsters, right? And also of late baby Angelo. And now we know that the stepfather is being charged. The mother was released. And people are upset, and rightly so, because what type of mother are you if you are not protecting your child?
1: What kind of mother are you if... How could you just miss your child? I don't understand how that is.
0: Yeah, I just...
1: How could
0: just
1: you
0: really
1: not
0: upset.
1: Don't know where your mom
0: it really upset,
1: is, your child is?
0: It really upset the nation. And rightly so.
1: And I didn't read it, but I've heard people in Tobago say that his neighbors and things saying that he was abusive to her. Yeah. So you had signs that just fell out something wrong.
0: Yeah, well, right. So why do, and you know, we've asked this old age question. Yeah. Why do people stay with individuals who are clearly not good for you? Probably they're not seeing that. Or you know that they do things to hurt you, and you still stay with them. Is it a matter of fear?
1: Abuse not only is physical, it's also mental.
0: Yeah, mental, of course.
1: So you need
0: course.
1: To, you know, you need
0: and
1: to...
0: There are men who are mentally abused.
1: Oh, no, yes. Yes.
0: Not just physical.
1: They call them women.

0: well, not many years ago, but a few years ago, started stating that choose your men wisely. And he was raked over the coals for saying that. And the Minister of Homeland Security.
1: Why would you rake them over the coals?
0: So in light of, and I was thinking about all of that, right? Mm-hmm. Among other things, and I was thinking about that. And I was saying to myself, okay, choose your men wisely. But if my lady would have looked at my past, she probably would not have been with me because maybe, my past is extremely colorful. Yeah,
1: but maybe it's too late. I should only found my past after.
0: But then
1: okay, that shiny black car you're driving, trying to cover up the past.
0: Nah, man. You shouldn't be with nobody for things. Things come and go. But I'll tell you, right? If you would have, as a man,
1: yes,
0: you're with a woman, you're about to set to engage,
1: mm-hmm,
0: and you found out.
1: You telling me something, yeah?
0: No, I'm just saying. Okay. And you found out,
1: mm-hmm,
0: that she has
1: a colorful past,
0: high mileage,
1: mm-hmm,
0: right? Her body count is way up there.
1: Yeah,
0: but she's a you know, she good. She changed.
1: Mm-hmm.
0: Her life has changed, and she's not of that anymore. Does it matter? Are you choosing wisely? And I don't say that it's so important as men to choose.
1: Yeah, but you know, the old people have a saying,
0: "Your woman,
1: show me where you was and I'll know where you're going."
0: Does that matter? Or if, let's just say, the man who you are with now had a very colorful past, probably he was into crime and violence, or probably he was extremely promiscuous. For that, I don't think most women see that as an issue. It's different.
1: Correct. But if you, the man, had a lot of women, and you're not having, you don't have those women again, but you still have the mentality, then that's a problem. If you're changing, you need to change your mentality. The way you move, the way you talk, you had to change that, because all that comes.
0: Well, right. Well, with the whole, well, well, okay. You know? Well, okay. So how do you know?
1: You think she'll ever trust you? If you're a girl's boy, and you
0: trust is earned. Trust is earned.
1: No, boy.
0: I'll tell you this, right? So people who are considered to have a lot of discipline,
1: mm-hmm,
0: they are the ones who do not who create a disciplined environment. What I mean by that is that they are not putting themselves in a position to exercise restraint. So they're wise enough to not to go in scenarios or put themselves in places where they are tempted the most.
1: Right. But
0: there's and that's just wisdom, right?
1: But there's a thin line between you doing that by choice or not.
0: No, you're doing it as you're
1: guys,
0: smart.
1: Some guys.
0: So you're saying, hey,
1: you can put yourself anywhere, nobody didn't want them.
0: Nah.
1: And women too. Nobody didn't want them.
0: If you are smart,
1: mm-hmm,
0: a part of being disciplined and have self-control is not allowing yourself to be placed in situations where you need to exercise restraint.
1: No, I know.
0: The halfway battle has won there already.
1: I remember when I stopped drugs, there were places I can't pass. You need to. There's not a chance you
0: want to
1: take.
0: Yeah, you don't want to do that. You don't want so in light of that, is it that if somebody with a colorful pass, you're not going to get them a chance?
1: Choose
0: wisely.
1: If I have a chance,
0: choose wisely.
1: I'm going to, there's no chance. I can't make that decision for my turn. There's no chance. If you was a criminal or...
0: I can't agree with that because I had a very colorful pass and I'm not too bad. I ain't not too bad. So people can't change, but it's just a matter of you have to know who you're with.
1: So I get it from you that you, before you, this relationship in, you did not change. What you did, you control. You control your temper, you control your urges.
0: There was a level of change.
1: You control those things because you know. If you don't hold it back, what could happen?
0: Yeah, but I hear what I say.
1: No, I see the change.
0: Right, so there, right.
1: No, I see change.
0: So, yes, so there's
1: a... Because they'll put hot oil down your head.
0: There's a...

0: and hate you,
1: no? Nah. We don't roll soap.
0: Oh, but you're young.
1: I rebuke that in Jesus' name. You're bad. I need to hear, boy. But here's what. No, but on all honesty, mm-hmm. We say choose wisely. So as a woman, ladies, as a woman, you know a man have a reputation. Hey, boy, he's used to sell drugs.
0: You're a bad boy.
1: You're a bad boy, a rude boy.
0: You're a petty woman.
1: Oh, that, you know what I mean?
0: Yeah. Or he was abusive.
1: And you, right. So he has some past.
0: Yes.
1: Right? Some very distasteful past. But for some reason or the other, you're not seeing a resemblance of that past in him now. Would you still
0: give him a chance?
1: Would you still give him a chance? Or likewise, vice versa, men? Do you? How about?
0: Meet a girl, and she real nice, and things start to go really good, and she 100%, and after about 4 months, 5 months, she tell her, look, I was a hooker, and I leave that life because I did what I had to do in order to do what I want to do, but I no longer do that.
1: But if I'll tell, okay, so at that point in time, if I am in love, obviously I would feel a hoe, but I will tr-

0: with what you would choose?
1: Have a lot to do with the free show with you.
0: Because everybody have a passing. You know?
1: Yeah.
0: Not everybody's a goody two-shoe. And as a matter of fact, sometimes is the bad patches, seemingly bad patches in someone's life that have shaped their today.
1: No, but it's amazing because if you don't have a colorful past, you never had a girlfriend, you're 25 or 30, and you're real goody two-shoes, no woman wants you, you know. They say, something wrong with you. You're a priest. Nah, yeah, man.
0: That's how
1: they think.
0: Yeah, and I think with ladies don't have a problem with a man body count being high like he was old. I don't think she has a problem.
1: Well, that is an old thing where if we have plenty women, we macho, and if there are plenty men, they're loose. But that's how we grew up. That's what society gave us.
0: Yeah, but a lock that can be open with any key is not a good lock.
1: Correct. So is that a lock you put in your house?
0: But a key that can open many locks is a master key.
1: Right. But you already said nothing.
0: Somebody troops in now.
1: You already said nothing.
0: No. It is. No. Listen, clearly. And somebody said, no, he's don't come with that.
1: I'm busting that dog, man.
0: No, Matt, but it's true. It's true. Right? And that's how it is. Whether we want to admit it or not, but it's true. And men, and there's a double standard. And ladies, don't feel well. You doing something by, hey, let me go and do for do, and
1: that's the stupidest thing I've ever heard.
0: And run off your mileage.
1: Yeah, the only way to get over a man is to get next man, and that's
0: because
1: stupid.
0: You are an incubator.
1: You're not doing me nothing.
0: You right? So that is how, you remember you are receiving. So you will hold that energy more than a man, right? So you letting...
1: Time to go to the bathroom.
0: No, I just don't go. Let me see what I'm saying.
1: I see you're trying to use your words, but you're running out of words to use.
0: We can't live back.
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4: Going for the groceries, no. Who buying no matter, everybody. Right. 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
3: Yeah. Nah,
4: but
3: nah,
4: is it that she does the grocery or you does the grocery?
3: They do the grocery.
4: Okay.
3: Most of the times.
4: Right. Okay.
3: But that's usually the case. That's usually
4: no,
3: the case.
4: No, I used to do my grocery.
3: Eh?
4: When I was married, yeah.
3: Okay.
4: I find they used to take too long and I couldn't deal with that.
3: Yeah, and then sometimes it's like so much unnecessary things, you know what I mean? 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
4: yeah, well, remember, in my time, there wasn't their money. 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
3: All right. 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
4: You know they're a new sponsor for the comedy show. Yeah, they jump on board.
3: 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Mm-hmm.
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2: Let me ask you something before the retro cruise. You picked the DJ.
1: Oh, Lord. No, sir.
2: Well, I see Jay Wise and not John Boy, you know, so I don't know
1: I ain't picked no DJ, no.
2: Oh, okay.
1: No, sir.
2: They picked the DJ for you.
1: Yeah, I can play with any DJ. That's my DJ brothers.
2: Oh, so you don't have one particular
1: person? No. That's,
2: and if they can't make it, then you have another one backup? No. Everybody are the same?
1: Yes, we're real good. Everybody good.
2: Okay.
1: Everybody good.
2: So how you like? You don't use Russell now? If everybody good. I just asked you, my friend, now. Huh?
1: Why are you so white?
2: And Nigel and...
1: Nothing wrong. I work with Nigel many times. I work with Ramona many times. Nothing wrong with that. I work with Sammy.
2: Right.
1: Look at Ross.
2: Ah.

0: 23rd of June,
1: yes,
0: we head into Radisson. Yeah. That is what we should be concerned about.
1: No. What I'm concerned is that you head into Radisson.
0: I need
1: to make sure that, you know, I've heard. Guys, we start at 7.
0: Yeah.
1: The comedy star have a surprise between 7 and 7:30.
0: Right.
1: And the comedy starts at 7. Because when we're not talking with Errol last night, yesterday we met and he said, experience, but more than I, he said, if you start at 7, people going to still be walking in and seated. And he said, oh, and that. The first comedian to come out, not going to be comfortable with right. people still moving around.
0: Right.
1: Get them half an hour and let them settle.
0: Right.
1: Because when they take off the lights, people can't see where they're sitting. And
0: right.
1: He says so. And we came up with a plan from 7 to 7:30. And then
0: have something.
1: Comedy starts at 7:30.
0: All right.
1: So,
0: yeah, we're looking forward to it. I am looking forward to it.
1: Yeah.
0: We are looking forward to it.
1: We the people.
0: Come on.
1: I'm more excited to meet AI than the comedy show itself.

0: by the present Minister of Homeland Security. Choose your
1: partner wisely.
0: Yeah, choose your partner wisely, all right? So in light of that, how do you feel about your significant other having a colorful past?
1: Would you give them a chance?
0: Yeah, yeah, they have a colorful past. Yeah. What do you?
1: I had a colorful past, and people took chances on me.
0: Well, who anybody taking chances now?
1: Parents will say, you know, he used to do drugs, and you know he's, what's the word, promiscuous?
0: Promiscuous, yeah.
1: And he just said it.
0: Yeah, yeah, I was promiscuous.
1: Yeah. I was never, and I said so, and I will say so every time, I was never unfaithful to any girlfriend I've ever had.
0: Me too. Good morning, Joken. You know, I don't like Bacchanal, but let me clear up something here. First of all, George started the rumor that you had a one-day rash and you had a little too much snacks. Wow, boy. You see?
1: You always trouble, boy. You put me against my partner.
0: He was just saying he prefers for you to have a rash on a Friday to bring back his Fridays. Wow, boy. So, you're real cantankerous, boy. You're two-tongued, boy.
1: So you believe you're really in front of me? You really?
0: We.
2: Morning, Mixed Nuts. Ken George, morning times.
1: Morning.
0: Hey, man.
2: 105ers. We, George, can move along, boy. Can't talk the man, you know. JY say, boy, family, boy, that's no big thing. Can't talk the man into taking the walk to represent him, you know, boy. George Kenny, your friend, boy. George, after a long time, you know, you should have keep the pin in the dolly, boy. This morning, you will not come to work. You pull out the dolly, the pin from the dolly.
0: Hey, you know,

0: guys. That was Nikki.
1: Good morning, Joken, and good morning to all my beautiful 105ers. Today would have been my deceased daughter's birthday, so I hope she continues to sleep in eternal peace. And I pray for restoration for each and every one at the other end of this voice note. Thank God for life, and thank God that everything you lost be restored. Yeah. Have a blessed day, people.
0: Have a blessed day, Veretta.
2: Veretta.
0: I could just imagine how today is for you.
2: How? I don't know how to do little things, though.
0: Yeah, I know that. And I'll tell you this, right? So you have a peculiar, I'll use that word, sense of humor, because I know of a certain tragedy of recent with you, which I wouldn't divulge in its entirety.
2: You could divulge your own.
0: No. But you...
2: Oh, that tragedy. No. Don't divulge the whole truth, but nothing but the truth.
0: Yeah. And then I said, and then you joke it. And I said, but you could... I don't know, probably is use comedy to mask or to suppress your pain.
2: I feel so. Because if I tell you the honest truth, I went and talked to professionals saying why it is I'm able to put that aside, like if it didn't happen to me.
0: And I dread.
2: Yeah, I don't
0: and people,
2: understand.
0: People now wondering, but waiters, I told you your life is a open book. You see, I know his secrets, but you see...
2: Yeah, I know Ken's secrets.
0: and I wouldn't say it.
2: And neither would I.
0: Yeah.
2: That's what we are.
0: No, you ain't know nothing. You know nothing. Mm.
2: The more you hide, the more I know.
0: Hey, we got news coming up, folks. Don't forget what we're asking you today. How do you feel about...
2: Your partner having a colorful past.
0: Yeah, do you... Would you say, in choosing wisely, once they have a colorful past, is a no-no?
2: Or if your parent and your daughter going on with a guy who have a colorful past, would you put a stop to it?
0: Yeah. Everybody have a past, you know what I mean? It's what makes sense.
2: By me, a past straight.
0: All right, we got news. We got news coming up. Stand by, folks. Major Network News.
3: Good morning, I'm Doris Polo with headline news on CNC3 and the TBC Radio Network. Trust the process. That was the message from the attorney representing the family of Joshua Samaru as public anger continues to mount over the police handling of the case. In an interview with CNC3 News, attorney Kristen C.J. Williams said Samaru's family is prepared to allow the justice system to take its course following the Director of Public Prosecution's decision to charge Samaru's girlfriend, Kaya Seeley, with manslaughter and shooting with intent. The decision has triggered widespread public criticism and renewed scrutiny of the investigation. But despite the backlash, Williams said the family remains confident that Director of Public Prosecutions Roger Gaspard acted based on the evidence before him. He urged members of the public to allow the legal process to unfold, insisting that the matter should ultimately be determined in court rather than in the court of public opinion.
4: If he's a wise guy, there must be a reason why this charge was brought, and it to be foolish, actually, and totally unwise for anyone to continue speculating until this receives the DPP and have trust in this process.
3: In other news, even after being released from police custody, Khalifa Tobias has not returned to her Goodwood Village home. The 22-year-old mother of Angelo Tobias Plaza spent approximately 11 days in custody following the toddler's disappearance. Calls for justice echoed along Harris Promenade San Fernando on Sunday evening as citizens gathered for a candlelight vigil seeking closure for the two-year-old child. Organizer Kevin Lalchan stressed that the event was not a protest, but a spiritual appeal for divine intervention as the child's body remains missing. He called for hangings to resume, saying the country has seen too much bloodshed. And questions are mounting over controversial hiring practices at the Water and Sewerage Authority, with Opposition Chief Whip Marvin Gonzalez warning Public Utilities Minister Barry Padarath that the issue would be taken to Parliament when sittings resume. The warning follows a Guardian media investigation, which revealed that WASA hired 9 social media influencers among 416 appointments reportedly made after the April 28th general election. Sources alleged the influencers were employed under standard WASA job titles while simultaneously defending the government online. Speaking to another media house, Minister Padarath insisted the workers were hired legitimately through the authorities' normal recruitment process. But Gonzalez dismissed that explanation, claiming the number of appointments may now be closer to 600 employees. He warned the hiring spree could cost taxpayers more than $100 million annually. Gonzalez said when Parliament reconvenes on June 5th, he intends to press the government for details on the workers' qualifications, the recruitment process used, and whether the positions were publicly advertised. Stay tuned for another news update at the top of the hour and for comprehensive coverage in our midday news and major newscast at 7 p.m. on CNC3.

Martin Levy. Don't throw it all away. Don't do that. You got something good. Don't mess it up. Don't waste it. All right? 17 minutes after 7 o'clock, everybody. Welcome inside hour number two. Mixed Nuts. Yours truly, Ken Simmons and Big Daddy George Gonzalez. All right? We're talking about today. How do you feel about your significant other having a colorful past? All right? Don't call it WhatsApp, okay? Is that a determining factor on whether or not they get a chance with you? All right? As the statement being thrown around recently, again, choose your partner wisely. All right? Think about that. At some point in time, they were involved in some racketeering thing, or they are smart man or smart woman. They probably were promiscuous. Involved in criminal activity, gang, violence, whatever you name it, however you want to define colorful. Do you think it should be a determining factor whether or not you choose them or not?

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0: So let's take some voice notes on our discussion today, right? Let's see. Let's see who is there. I'm seeing Richard. Let's see what Richard has to say.
1: Morning, Joe Ken.
2: Ken.
1: I know how to look, but you and Ramona on the same time off. I know how Ramona going this morning. I know Joe's active to ask you that question, eh?
2: No. I didn't look at it that way, but you're right.
0: Where the hell is this boy?
2: And you know, if I tell you something and not to add
0: gas to the
2: fuel to the fire, but when she come normally, she's come with snacks. Just saying.
3: Gentlemen, good morning. I'm rolling full of debt, but listen. If the man said, you kill my child, so I'll kill yours. You sat on there foolishly and didn't do anything, make a report. Come on.
2: Agreed.
3: Because you're an abortion, you kill his child, so he wants revenge.
2: Oh,
3: he should give and leave.
0: Yeah.
2: Oh, I
3: call police.
0: Yeah,
3: what's wrong with you?
0: Exactly. Crazy, eh?
2: No, but even before then, you should know that this man volatile.
0: Crazy.
4: Good morning, Ken and George. Christine Lockdown, sending love and blessings to the whole of 105.
2: Yeah,
4: love
2: Christine.
4: You guys. Have a great day. Be safe.
2: Yeah.
4: Ken, today is my grandson's birthday. He's 22 years old today.
0: 22?
4: Kenton King. I'm wishing him happy birthday and may God bless him and keep him.
0: Yeah, man. Happy birthday to your grandson.
2: Nobody. Yeah. Kenton, boy.
0: Yeah. You guys really make my day, you know. The energy you bring each morning is amazing. That's coming from Debbie. Hi, Debbie. Have a great day, Debbie. What's up, Debbie?
5: Morning, gentlemen. This is Debbie's man checking in. Go on, my phone gave me a little problem. I got a new one and I have a fossil now. They know how to operate it. Anyhow, back to normal. Ken, welcome back. Yesterday, George did a brilliant job. But you must not so much snack on a Sunday. Anyhow, I'm bringing doubles for all you. The day for the holiday. That is the day for the holiday.
0: When you're not here?
5: You know, on the topic, I choose wisely.
0: So you talk about...
2: You're talking on the Thursday itself, the holiday.
0: No, well, there's a holiday before Corpus Christi, you know. There's the in-and arrival day.
2: What day is that?
0: That's the 30th, I believe.
2: And that's a holiday.
0: Look at these snacks, lady. Yeah.
6: Good morning, gentlemen. Everybody's failing children miserably. We have children raising children out here for decades now. The mentalities are not maturing. And I agree with you, as a mother, you don't know where your child is. You have sole custody of your child because you don't want the child father to see him. And on top of that, the man you're with so jealous that you abort the one you was carrying from that he decided to kill yours?
0: Yes, boy.
6: Really?
2: Something,
6: where are we going?
2: Sometimes
6: she had
2: wrong.
6: To get charged for negligence too.
2: For
6: this is
2: stupidity.
6: Ridiculous. Level ridiculous.
2: Yes. For stupidity.
6: And don't study George, you know. George only jealous he didn't have snacks to keep him home to.
2: I'm waiting for the invert. Anyways, George, stay out
0: there. We got it now. Courtesy Real Time. You organize some snacks here, boy.
2: Yeah.
0: It's about time. How old is
2: 60? You get snacks all over, you know. But you know your own quality snacks.
0: You're 63?
2: 64.
0: Right.
2: Snack time.
0: Yeah, it's about time. Come on.
2: 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They're at number 13 to 15 Bongju Road in San Juan, opposite the school. And then now at number 97 Eastern Main Road in Arouca. So, my first now. So we have this drive in Trinidad, Tobago, and the world about recycling. You ever look for a recycle bin in Trinidad? I don't know about Tobago, but ever look for a recycle bin? They don't have recycle bins all over. You don't. So you, in your busy day, put all your plastic in a garbage bag and you're driving and can't find a bin. I, George Gonzalez, train it away anywhere because I'm not coming back home. Put those recyclable bins all over Trinidad and Tobago, please. My second now. Although

0: hands out. And they didn't stop. So I'm just saying, give me the facts why you're locking up the girl and why, and you know what I mean? Don't tell me about trust the process. I can't trust the process. So, nah, can't do that. Stakeholders again call for wider use of body cameras. What is the problem with body cameras? Gary Griffith say when he left 1,200 body cameras. He said people talking about the commissioner and the minister, but the people to do that is the police authority, something or the other, he said. Those are the ones. Those, why you can't put cameras on, like, what are you waiting for? Nah, come on. They should lock the people up who blocking the camera usage. I don't understand that. But next now. How much influencers you hired, Wasa, again? How long Wasa will be a cash cow? The PNM used it a cash cow. UNC used it before that. UNC using it now. UNC, PNM used it before UNC. How long? And the cash cow doesn't mean that the state funds, you know. It's our money. Me, Ken, you, our money. I remember Voice saying they have 100 people that getting paid and not doing anything. So you now add how much ever, 60 something, to the 100 who not doing nothing. And any woman, she said, but I walk in. I doing a job that mind the family. That, and that's commendable. But how you get the work is what we discussing. We're not discussing if you're working or you're not working. How you got the nah, come on. Unless I get work in Wasa, I go put on it right through. Now, if I get a job in Wasa, well, is the greatest thing since sliced bread.
1: Nah, man, nah, that's so.
0: What?
1: You're part of the problem, too.
0: Okay. I understand. I don't understand your logic. So you get a big contract with Wasa, you go, well, nah, or you're corrupt. You see, but you're making joke.
1: Because you're part of the corruption.
0: Yeah. Okay,
1: so,
0: sure.
1: So you got to go.
0: Oh, yeah. Play a show, but then hire me for anything in Wasa, because I could do everything. You know what I mean? And if you ask about bring your papers, I bring in my guardian.
1: Right. You know what I mean? That's the real paper.
0: Correct. That's the papers. What are the papers in here?
1: Hey.
0: You know, as I say papers, we train guardians are the greatest thing in the world. I remember, just years ago, I sent one of my guys for a guardian on Express. Come on, two guardian. You know? Sit down next to us.
1: Nah, man.
0: You hear what I'm saying? Yeah? No, I should have fired that fellow high him for being innovative. Nah, man. No, do remember that. Penny criticized for delaying acting on John Bates' resignation. No. My problem with Penny is Penny very quiet and very laid back, and somebody letting the cocaine pass.
1: Hmm.
0: Penny, so where that. That urgency, as Marvin talking harder than you. Nah, man. Don't prove to me that you're not good prime minister material. Show us that you are, please. Because you might be one of the hopes we still have. So I don't understand I don't know if y'all saw the video where they kick up the boy and they kindly run over him and they say police, no suspects arrested in viral Shogona schoolboy attack. So, all you see the video? So, you tell me nobody? Nah. Come on, police, don't do me that. Let me get. And we have all these things. Murder suspects surrender, stuck up after fatal stabbing in Tagarigua. Two men injured in separate late night shootings. Woman stabbed. Man beaten in Port of Spain attack. And it continues every single day. Why we not stopping? We just getting worse, and it's not respect for life. And no, we have no respect for ourselves. If that is the way we reach, no respect for ourselves, and that is what we're talking about. So they're talking about we have what 16 days to World Cup, 16 days to World Cup, and they're talking that Messi might be injured, and they're hoping that he could play for Argentina, And they have some other players that injured. And guys, I don't care who injured, who not injured. the team to beat. Although people will laugh at me, Brazil.

0: That's the team to beat.
1: He's one of them. He's one of them.
0: I will always be a Brazilian, brother. I answer on you. Brazil made football. They made World Cup. They made people enjoy World Cup. Without Brazil, think that who are you going again? Argentina? Ah, man, give me a break. So, I was watching a documentary last time where they're saying why people should be afraid of Brazil, and they're telling you the different reasons why, you know, who's a good striker, and they have a new coach who won 5 titles, and let's see how that goes. So, to Brazil, for what they did for World Cup and football, and also, God, I pulled up the wrong one, you know, and also to my Georgettes, Corinne, Beatrice, Tambron Sauce, Daniil, Catherine, Wendy, and the one, the only, Maria. We have a that's what we're talking about. And the word of the day is a simple one. Once I could open it, it would be up. You never lose. It's either you win or you learn. You never lose. Either you win or you learn. That is what I'm talking about.
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8: Good day, I'm Caston Cupid, and this is your Sport Now for Tuesday, the 26th of May, 2026. We start with some football. Only a small group of Trinidad and Tobago senior men's footballers are in training, ahead of a pair of international friendlies against South Korea and Russia in the USA within the coming weeks. But the final team is yet to be named. Head coach Derry King and his assistants continue to work with the group at the Larry Goan Stadium in Malabar and are expected to announce the squad sometime before the team's departure on Thursday. TNT will meet South Korea for only the second time ever on the campus of Brigham Young University in Utah on May 30th. King was on the pitch when the teams first met in July of 2004 in a one-all draw. TNT then tackles Russia on June 9th. We want to wish them all the best. The Trinidad and Tobago Premier Football League Tier 2 title will go down to the wire as Police, who had all right to wrap up the title over the weekend, were held to a goalless draw by Matua Reunited, opening the door to QPCC, who can now win the title in a winner-takes-all last round when the two meet this weekend. Police leads the league by 3 points with 41 to QPCC's 38. Now, Police, they have a plus 27 goal difference to QPCC's plus 20. QPCC will need to win by no less than 4 clear goals come this weekend if they are to snatch the title at the death. Police, on the other hand, will need a draw to secure the title and be crowned the new champions. Exciting stuff going on in the TDPFL Tier 2. Police FC Women, meanwhile, remain in the chasing pack in Women's Premier Football League Trinidad Group. They got a 3-0 win over Pioneers FC at the Ken Cook Ground in St. James over the weekend. In other results, Club Sando was granted a default win over Athletic International Academy, and an Aaliyah Prince hat-trick gave AC Port of Spain a 5-3 win over Trendsetter Hawks as they continue to lead the group with 32 points from UTT, Club Sando, Hawks, and Police. Well, that was your sport now provided by the Guardian Media Sports Desk. Please grab a copy of your Trinidad and Tobago Guardian and tune in to the CNC3 News tonight at 7 p.m.
7: 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We'll be back with much more. We're getting ready for Retro Rewind. 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
1: Yeah. 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

0: And no coolers, no ice allowed. Come out for a day of excitement, competition, and camaraderie with the Trinidad and Tobago Prisons Service. Yeah, 84 tonight.
1: Yeah. Trinidad, the end of the they walk a drink in the trunk, you know.
0: Yeah, well, yeah, that's
1: and go outside and get the drink and come back in. You know?
0: That's a given.
1: So, you see the man drinking, be drunk.
0: That's a given, that's a given. Listen, oops, he's doing it again. George Gonzalez with a stand-up comedy special. You've heard about it. 3rd of June, the night before the Corpus Christi holiday. We head to one place and one place only. That's the Radisson Hotel Ballroom. And a few acquaintances are going to be there. Errol Fabian, Kevin Sawyer, Alan the Entertainer, Kenneth Super Sad, and the Saints. 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
1: They didn't update the ad, you know.
0: George Gonzalez stand-up comedy special, June 3rd at Radisson Hotel from 7 p.m. Listen, I want to laugh my belly full, George. When I come, I want to laugh my belly full. Yeah, you ain't, okay. You ain't saying no jokes from before. New material.
1: Yeah, yeah. If I know for sure you're coming, I'll write into so many jokes.
0: No, I don't want that.
1: But tell you, I want to laugh
0: want,
1: your belly full.
0: I want new material.
1: Right.
0: New material.
1: I don't have no old material with you in it.
0: All right. No, I don't want to be in it.
1: You're Ken Simmons. You're important. Once I have a joke with Ken Simmons, people are going to be listening.
0: No, sir.
1: And all your jokes will be about your past, not your present.
0: Oh, yeah.

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0: we're asking you today, does your partner's past, colorful past, have an influence on whether or not you would choose them as a life partner?
1: Yep,
0: what's going on? What's going on there?
1: Blue they have.
0: What's going on there? Let me add some context. George is trying to open up a tablet.
1: You don't have to add context. People seeing on the live.
0: Well, there are people who are not seeing. You're taking a have a tablet to take now?
1: I'm if I could get open.
0: Right now.
1: But banally, and I lost my work there, you know.
0: Right now?
1: So it's natural. So a man come on a B 14 to pick up your daughter, or a man
0: What wrong with that?
1: Or a man come on a BMW.
0: I had a B 14 already.
1: And now you have a BMW.
0: Right.
1: So that's the difference. So I'm saying you as a father will start to judge automatically because that's how we are. Unfortunately.
2: You. Morning, George and Ken. Why men does not retaliate when they are abused by their wives?
0: They're smart men.
1: Correct. I'd retaliate. Just say, you know. I say leave. I didn't say retaliate.
3: Smart. Good morning, George and Ken. Ken, in George's defense, yes, he really didn't say anything bad about you yesterday. It was people who call in with rash and who eat too much snacks, etc. But I gave him the real reason. I know what happened. You overdid at Sammy's. So we blaming Sammy because you did say you might hit them as Sammy on Monday. So George is a good friend. He didn't say anything bad against
0: you. Know, your mom,
3: have a great day, guys.
0: Life and death is in the power of the tongue, eh?
1: Well, he said that you said so.
0: I said that, but him and I say, we will say that I really said that, but I had no intentions to. Right? Because I'm accustomed running the route. I'm accustomed getting up, going, and moving. That is my thing. But Not yesterday.
1: Sometimes your body's telling, hey, pull up in your monthly salary, yeah. Boy.
0: It wasn't the body. The body was okay, but it's something else. What are you?
1: Another body.
4: Morning, George. People wondering where Ken is going to buy a snack. George didn't say a word. He didn't say nothing. He didn't pick up for you, nothing.
0: He didn't pick up for me?
4: That is a friend. That is a friend and a partner. Only when you're there, he's a partner and a friend, you know. When you're not there, you know what's going on. Have a wonderful morning, guys. Good
1: so
4: topic.
1: I'm glad y'all are saying that I did not contribute to his ration, the snacks, and I didn't say anything because I didn't know anything. So I couldn't say anything.
0: Good morning, Joe Ken. If someone had a colorful past, let me know so I can decide if I want to stick around or not. Don't make that decision for me. So you have a significant other, especially a lady.
1: Mm-hmm.
0: And she was...
1: She run the route.
0: Yeah, she has some mileage.
1: Yeah.
0: She has some mileage.
1: Once again, as a DJ, if you have a girl and you know she slept with three or four of your DJ friends or DJs in your circle, not friends, but people you know...
0: We got news.
1: Oh, news.
5: Good morning. I'm Doris Polo with Headline News on CNC3 and the TBC Radio Network. Trust the process. That was the message from the attorney representing the family of Joshua Samaru as public anger continues to mount over the police handling of the case. In an interview with CNC3 News, attorney Kristen C.J. Williams said Samaru's family is prepared to allow the justice system to take its course following the director of public prosecution's decision to charge Samaru's girlfriend, Kaya Seeley, with manslaughter and shooting with intent. The decision has triggered widespread public criticism and renewed scrutiny of the investigation. But despite the backlash, Williams said the family remains confident that the director of public prosecutions, Roger Gaspard, acted based on the evidence before him. He urged members of the public to allow the legal process to unfold, insisting that the matter should ultimately be determined in court rather than in the court of public opinion.
6: If he's a wise guy, there must be a reason why the charge was brought, and it would be foolish, actually, and totally unwise for anyone to continue speculating until this we see the DPP and have trust in his process.
5: Williams also defended recent comments made by Samaru's father and sister during an interview with Guardian Media on Sunday, in which it was alleged that Seeley was known to police by the alias Gangster Barbie. In that interview, Samaru's sister Christine said her focus remained on securing justice for her brother, while claiming Sili's recent behavior towards her had raised suspicions. Despite the family's concerns, William said the matter was now firmly in the hands of the DPP. However, he stressed that the possibility of the case being classified as an extrajudicial killing had not been ruled out. Williams added that several critical questions remain unanswered and said both Police Commissioner Alistair Gavaro and Homeland Security Minister Roger Alexander would eventually have to address public concerns surrounding the investigation and the police response. The future of opposition Senator Janelle John Bates remains uncertain, as opposition leader Penelope Beckles has yet to say whether she accepted her resignation before Parliament was prorogued. John Bates resigned on May 1st after accepting responsibility for editing a witness statement later submitted to a parliamentary committee on which she sat. Senator Faris Al-Rawi also edited the document, but maintained he did so as the witness's attorney. Both senators appeared before the Privileges Committee multiple times before Parliament ended on May 22nd. Attorney General John Jeremy told CNC3 News that committee's proceedings are absolutely confidential, but a PNM stalwart remains concerned about Beckles' silence, adding that she should have rejected John Bates' resignation outright.
7: The minute she offered her resignation, the opposition leader could have cleared that up one time and say, I am not moving her. And that is the belief of all the party members. The longer Penny stays in deciding on her status as a senator, the more you will be focused with Diana.
5: Stay tuned for comprehensive coverage in our midday news and major newscast at 7 p.m. on CNC3 and across all digital platforms.

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1: 18 minutes after 8 o'clock, everybody. We're inside the third and final hour of Mixed Nuts today. Tuesday, and we're asking you...
2: What are you doing? What are you doing if...
1: I just think that...
2: Your man have a color football, so your girl have a color football.
1: So I don't think... So my response to that is that it's not a hard and fast rule. Because there are people, I believe in change. People can change for the better. I believe that.
2: So you're taking a chance?
1: Yeah,
2: you meet
1: once,
2: a girl,
1: once I feel, yeah,
2: you
1: yeah.
2: You meet a girl,
1: yeah.
2: And you meet her. You meet
1: colorful.
2: But colorful with your DJ friends. The people you know in you ain't friends, but the people in the industry.
1: Wow.
2: That's different, you know. Kenos, that different,
1: I know,
2: you
1: know. I know. If you are one...
2: of the colorful people that she was with, you know how many think you saying he playing up in but that man is me eating them, you know, and them kind of thing, because men think.
1: I just think they don't
2: give the girl a break.
1: I think that will be a little bit of a challenge.
2: I'm
1: being very honest. As much as I believe in second chances, if I know,
2: yeah, that is a second chance, hard pill to swallow.
1: If I know George passed through,
2: then that's cool.
1: Sammy,
2: because I'm a boy.
1: Sammy passed through.
2: I'm a boy, so we're good.
1: If Sammy passed through,
2: I might be able to do it. Sammy passed through.
1: Yeah, if Bass passed through,
2: it would be a little more challenging. Because I know Bass is a serious man.
1: He's a serious man.
2: So it would be a little challenging.
1: If Ross passed through,
2: not at all. It's done. Because I know he's a kind of squeezy man now.
1: What's squeezy?
2: Well, it's a nice word for radio.
1: Oh,
2: he's
1: okay.
2: A squeezy man.
1: Oh,
2: so.
1: Okay.
2: What's squeezy? I know.
1: 603-515-64-772. Let's take some calls, and we got some of our voice notes to clear up too as well, all right? Let's go. I see Suzanne here. What's Suzanne saying here?
3: Good morning, Big Daddy George and Ken Simon. Susan here. Locked on and listening. I want to wish my niece up there in Northeastern Settlement, Road 3,
2: a
3: happy 18th birthday.
2: 18th, Kezia,
3: Glasgow.
1: 18th.
3: Happy 18th birthday, darling. I know you have exams today. I hope you enjoy your day to the fullest.
1: Nice.
3: Love you.
1: Trudy and Anthony Roberts checking in. Blessed day going out to you.
2: Blessings to Christine, who are just surgery in her eyes. I hope you feel better, baby.
1: Yeah, man. Let's take a call. Hello, good day. Welcome.
4: Kenneth and Simon.
1: Hey, my government name, boy.
4: You is a man of stature, you know. You ain't doing that.
1: No.
2: And doing what?
4: You just talking.
1: Well, I give him a little chance, a colorful pass.
4: Yes.
2: No, he ain't doing that.
1: I told you, I said that would be a little difficult.
2: He's not straightening the iron. He could bend it more, but he ain't straightening that. I know the boy.
1: Ah, boy.
4: We know him too.
2: Yeah. Different. They have what they call Honda City girl, and they have BMW girl. You don't know the difference.
1: Of course, from to you, boy.
2: Because I know.
4: That's not wonderful there, but Ken?
1: Yeah.
4: Yeah.
1: I ain't doing that.
4: No, you're not doing that.
1: Yeah, I said so. I was honest to myself. I said, as much as I believe in second chances.
4: We know your type.
1: Yes.
4: You know you like it.
1: Yes, I know. All you know. But it'll be a difficult...
2: Let me know now.
4: Nobody can see it from the front, so, you know?
1: That is it.
2: From the what?
1: From the front.
2: From the front.
1: That is it.
2: Because you know Moses recognize him from the back. So just say now.
4: I know that, eh? Anybody could recognize a Ken from the back.
2: Okay, I'm not going there. Thank you.
4: He does just get away from a pinch from me.
1: Boy.
4: Yes.
2: Thank you.
4: You have a blessed one.
2: Yeah.
1: Save to your dad.
2: How much man now? They want to pinch? When I say men, I mean how much people?
1: No, don't say man.
2: People. How much people want to pinch?
1: No, don't do that. Please don't do that. All right, let's take another one.
5: Hey, Grand Rice and Joker and Stone Coach, just checking in on this terrific Tuesday morning. Just sending blessings to you guys in the studio and all of the rest of the 5CT 105 family. Hey, Ken, yesterday Charles said you make a rational decision as to not eating too much snacks. I don't know if that is true or not.
2: Stone Cold,
5: let me know now. To answer your question, everybody has a pass. But if they are willing to change and they are making the change, whose arm to judge them? Once they treat me the way they ought to be treated, that pass remains in the past.
2: But then,
5: and we move forward to the brighter future.
2: Okay. So you have a man working for you and he stole from you. And he asked you for a second chance. He say, I was a bit in a bit of desperation. My mom, my child, my wife, whatever. You give him a second chance?
1: That's a different based on relationship.
2: No, but based on second chances. You want to give somebody a second chance?
1: Yeah, but business is business. Personal right. is personal.
2: Right.
1: And but then you have to know. No.
2: You're talking second chance.
1: Yeah, but second chance is on what basis?
2: On that he wouldn't do it again. He said, boy, I really, really sorry. No, Ken, I know you treat me good.
1: Business is business. So I may not. And it all depends on the individual.
2: But business is also emotional. Eh?
1: You would know if somebody changed or not. You could sense. And that's why it's so important for you to know yourself, you know.
2: Right.
1: Because you can sense if somebody's being genuine or not.
2: So you would wait to find out if they're genuine.
1: No, I am not. As a business owner, as an entrepreneur, if someone stole from me before, then I will have no other choice but to replace you. If you come with a sad story, well, then you're going to do better at your next place of employment.
2: Okay. Right?
1: But I'm saying to you, I cannot stand here and say, well, I don't believe in second chances. And I've said this before, because I have gotten a lot second and third chances.
2: Correct.
1: Right? So when the minister reiterated what the former said, choose your significant others wisely. Because there are a lot of domestic issues and problems happening, you know. And sad to say, in recent times, we have seen that the children have suffered as a result. Right?
2: And continue to suffer.
1: So when we talk about choosing wisely, does your significant other colorful past has a lot to do with you choosing wisely? So the man was a bad boy before, a gangster. Right? He not in that no more. And he's treating you good. And mind you, is them gangsters and them the street, the woman and them real good enough? Some of them, you know. Very good enough.
2: Yeah, because they don't know how long they live in.
1: Real good.
2: They could dead tomorrow. They could get shoot tomorrow. What is treating good?
1: Like very lovey-dovey and taking care of their needs and all that. Regardless of how they get the money, you know. That is a given. Hello, good day, welcome.
2: Hello, morning.
6: Good morning, gentlemen.
1: Blessed day. Brother. We're going to be...
6: What's up, Ken and Judge?
2: Nice, man.
1: We're good, man. We're good. Talk to us.
6: Well, Ken, you put up a post in the past few days. Right, and I commented on it. And exactly what you said is, you're supposed to know the individual right now.
1: Of course.
6: All right? And you said choose wisely. I did that over 30 years ago, and I still with the same individual.
1: Yeah, man. That is
2: good,
1: it.
2: Man.
1: That is it.
6: But if that should happen, I don't think most men wouldn't be able to deal with that, Ken. And as you say, you would can't deal with that.
1: Yeah.
6: Right? And it all depends on the individual they cheated with.
2: So you don't believe in mistakes?
6: Mistakes?
2: Mm-hmm.
6: Mistakes are saying.
1: No, well, it's not necessarily that cheated. No, remember they had a past before.
6: Let me explain something.
1: Right.
6: Mistake. It's a mistake, not a mistake.
2: Mm-hmm.
6: A woman don't go with a man if she don't have feelings for him, unless
1: true.
6: If that is a job.
2: No.
6: If you understand,
2: I disagree.
6: No. A man could go with any woman.
2: No, I disagree.
6: And have no feelings.
2: I disagree. They have all women right. that get caught in the moment, boy. I know what I'm telling you.
6: Yeah, but a woman must have feelings unless she's a
1: true.
2: She's not feeling for you. She like you because you're making her feel good on that particular time. I'm not talking about 2 weeks and I'm talking
6: feelings,
2: slam bam, thank you, ma'am.
6: George, that comes with feelings. She's feeling good because the person treated her good at that point in time.
1: True.
6: That's feeling.
1: True.
6: So that's what I just said. You must have feelings to that person.
2: Mm-hmm.
6: A man could see a woman tonight.
1: And don't have feelings and still go through.
6: And go with it.
1: Yes, you're right.
6: And tomorrow forget about that.
1: You're right.
6: You understand? But a woman must have a little feelings for that person.
2: I must feel for you first and then I just go through. I can't go without feeling.
6: That's why you're by yourself, George.

0: Look me to the.
1: Uh-oh.
2: Hey, Joken. Morning, fellas. Morning, everybody. George, tell me I want no snacks, boy. Tell me I want no snacks. You want things from the bakery, boy. You want bread and cake with icing. Hey, George, hey, in Yanna, I hear you reading out about all the crimes about this one getting stabbed up and that one getting kicked up and who dead and whoever. But George, I miss the most important part. Man loses house. Man again no snacks. Man can't find another. George, come now, man. Read the whole thing now, man. Man can't even make the retro rewind cast.
0: Oh, gosh, boy. Hey! Hey!
1: Yeah, boy. You hit my heart, boy.
0: Hey, wee, boy. BTD, you go chill now, man.
1: BTD, when you go home this evening, I know you'll stomp your toe. And when you stomp your toe on whatever, you're going to say
0: toe.
1: George.
0: The little toe,
1: yeah. You're going to say that's George.
0: Hello, good day, welcome.
3: All right, morning.
1: Morning.
0: Yeah, well, bless.
3: I just say something. A while ago, a man saying that a woman will have to feed and straight to go with you.
0: Yeah.
3: Just is a vice versa thing. Just how the man will go with you, the woman will go with you just the same way.
1: Correct.
0: Yeah.
3: Yeah, so it's a vice versa thing.
0: Woman different.
1: At the moment. Correct.
3: You go now to meet a woman going with you just to open it. They have to feed it. They're going to pay for your dollar.
1: And we know that, and we're bringing out that dollar. We have no problem.
3: There's a lot of feelings. They're going with the feeling for your dollar. That is feelings for your dollar.
0: Yeah. I just said, yeah, thank you, my brother. So I just saying that, right, folks? Yeah, we had to choose wisely. You have to know. So like I said that it's important for us as men to choose the right lady. And somebody asked in one of the comments on social media, who is the right woman? But of course, you have to be...
1: You'll feel that.
0: You have to know. You have to know within yourself. Yeah. You have to know. So even though that your significant other, who you love now, you find out after the fact, listen, I was with... I was with...
1: Your boss.
0: Yeah, but yeah. Signal.
1: I just say your boss. I didn't call you. No, boy. I went to the bathroom again. Why are you doing this?
0: I was at
1: your boss.
0: Your signal. Your boss. Signal. Who else? What the call?
1: I say your boss. I didn't call your name. Your boss. He was with your boss.
0: Right. Right.
1: Oh, Jesus.
0: But that was in your past.
1: Mm-hmm.
0: But yes, I will feel away.
1: Yeah, because you're still watching your boss in the face.
0: Yeah.
1: And when all your bunks up, you say,
0: I will feel away.
1: Me, Julian, you say, Jill. And you're watching them like, how we shaking your hand. And
0: I will feel
1: how
0: away.
1: How they hugging. And
0: to be honest, yeah. As much as I'm not supposed to be here. And I'll tell you, it don't go the same with men because...
1: No. They don't.
0: Women don't feel no way?
1: No, they don't. But you know, once you have the philosophy that it like clothes, you wash it and use it again. You're safe.
4: Great Rising, Big Daddy George and Mr. Ken Simmons. The statement reiterated by the Homeland Security Minister was initially stated by Dr. Rowley.
0: Yes.
4: And when he stated it, there was a bit of an uproar. But yes, he wasn't wrong. Now, I do believe that persons choose their partners based on their emotional intelligence level, as right, well as the traumas they would have experienced when they were younger,
0: right,
4: which now subconsciously forms the partnerships they enter into.
0: Yeah, so they say that you the partner that you choose is a reflection
1: on you
0: of what, yeah, of what,
1: but you can't
0: of
1: think
0: what
1: of,
0: you want to accept in her.
1: You can't think of you alone. You have to think of your family around you, if it is that you have children and them kind of thing.
4: Yeah. Great Rising again. I'm sorry, but the teams have beaten France. Have you seen that French lineup? I ain't saying Brazil, not saying nothing, no. But
1: joke.
4: See France, that French
1: joke
4: team? Oh, my Lord.
1: You see
4: my Lord. And that walk cry song? Jesus Christ.
1: You see Mbappé.
4: Viva the Blues all the way.
1: You see Mbappé injured.
0: Yeah. Mbappé injured.
1: They said they're hoping that he do make the team.
0: Yeah,
1: but it will be a good World Cup.
0: I don't find the excitement is as high as in previous years.
1: No, because nobody ain't really picking it up in Trinidad, you know? Yeah, normally, it's all over, it's happening, and people...
0: But we would have normally picked it up, but...
1: Sammy coming with his jersey on, and then halfway when... That team that he back in get kicked out, he changes his jersey.
0: He's a bad man.
1: Yeah. He ain't easy.
0: Hey, hold on. We got a ticket to give away for...
1: Oh, yes.
0: right? Oops, he's doing it again. We have a ticket to give away.
1: Is that big comedy show happening at Radisson on the 3rd of June, as the night before the holiday, as Wednesday
0: right.
1: night.
0: That's right, that's right.
1: Radisson Hotel.
0: Radisson Hotel is the place to be.
1: Mm-hmm.
0: 7 p.m. Be there on time.
1: Yep. You don't want to miss a thing.
0: Get those tickets. Tickets are priced at
1: $200 per ticket, and then there's two and one for $300, but I'm not sure how much more of those tickets are
0: have remained. Right.
1: Because you only could get them at Sammy's, Cartier and right. Stone Street, and Sammy's in Arima.
0: Sammy's in Arima.
1: They're the only people that have those tickets.
0: Right. So make sure to get those tickets if you don't have those tickets as yet. But we're going to give you an opportunity right now.
1: To win a ticket?
0: Right now.
1: Right now.
0: Right now to win a ticket.
1: Mm-hmm.
0: Yeah. Let's take a call. 603-515-624-7729. Hello, good day, welcome.
5: Hey, good

0: Well, if you want me to kick me a little toe,
1: you're missing one comedian. One comedian.
2: All right.
0: George, I'm making Ken laugh, but I go on
2: the lip. I love it because you're talking about, like, you're feeling love that big toe hurting you from all now, boy.
0: Now I'm a little toe, boy.
1: You're little toe.
2: Talk to us.
1: One more. So, all those are veterans, and then we have a young one. That is the young one is what you're forgetting. That's why you're not remembering him, because he's a young one.
0: He's not Chinese.
2: No, he's not Chinese.
1: No.
2: Where is
0: he young?
2: Oh, yeah, so when they try this food, what sauce is put?
0: Soy. Soy sauce.
1: What kind of sauce?
0: Soyas.
1: Who?
0: Soyas.
1: Give me the first name now.
0: Oh, God, but I know the man for that.
2: You have to give me the name.
1: Give me the surname.
0: Huh?
1: What's his surname?
0: Kevin Soyas.
1: That's it. Somebody come on and whisper in your ear.
2: Now he was looking. Wait, he was looking at
0: line. I alone in this fucking.
2: Like,
0: nobody
2: here with me. I feel he's such a lie.
1: Well, you could come here for your ticket, sir. Yeah. You have his real name.
2: We mean.
1: I asked you his real name. I mean, what mean name?
0: Ken is my friend. Ken is my friend.
2: That's my partner. What you mean?
0: Yeah.
2: You know your real name too.
0: Well, Jenna. Yeah. Well, I'm glad I get through it, you know, because. I'll get to meet the AI and all too.
1: Well, yeah, because, you know, I still feel they're not real.
0: No, well, that artificial thing, you know.
1: Correct.
2: Hey, congratulations, sir. Congratulations. Much, sir. All right? Yeah, man. Have a great day.
0: See you later Wednesday night. Everybody, come out.
1: Nice. Yeah, thank
2: man.
1: You.
2: Yeah, man. The night before. So that's what we're doing.
1: We we have giveaways.
2: Yeah.
1: We have hampers from Kaib, and we have giveaways from Cannes. And for Mileage Mark, you know, they sell tires. So you're getting away two patch. Yeah, and two flat.
2: Two patch and two flat?
1: Yeah. I can't get a whole tire, man. Okay. I get a picture of a rim. You know what I'm going to do?
2: A picture of a rim?
1: Yeah, and with Farrell, they're getting vouchers for free car wash.
2: Well, all right. That mess. That
1: so, we, yeah, we're getting some.
2: Yeah, but picture the rim, though. That.
1: Yeah. That rim will never rust. I will never get, you know, it's always get marked and never
2: again. You won't get that.
1: You ain't getting that.
2: Oh, boy. All right, we're coming back with much more, right? Stand by.
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0: Oops, he's doing it again.
1: Let me do that again.
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3: Maybe because she's a saint. Maybe that's it.
2: For Dining with the Saints. Maybe.
3: Maybe.
2: Maybe. That's it. Like you were seeking a little job.
3: Yeah. Okay. Not this one, but in
2: previous.
3: Yes.
2: Previous saints. Okay. Sorry.
3: I say if they could hire Tim Tim and them for this, it means that they bar very low, so I should be able to get a job.
2: Lord, so we'll cover Fairmount to be good sometimes. A little bit of cover Fairmount to be good sometimes.
3: Yeah, no, that covered it.
2: Retro Rewind is here, folks. The countdown is on. Vibe City 105 FM is having their biggest retro party on June 4th.
3: Yeah, boy. Look out for that one, guys.
2: Yeah.
3: I want to hear the lineup. The lineup is the one I hear.
2: Featuring the biggest DJs and personalities.
3: Yes, I.
2: Big Daddy George Gonzalez.
3: By the door, cut 10 tickets and giving your doubles.
2: You know that? Yeah, man. Did he hit you? It's your love. But George is going to be there. After his comedy show, he's coming now. All right? The man with the music, Sensational Sammy.
3: Sensational Sammy!
2: Right, they're gonna give you the disco hits. The ladies, DJ Dr. Ross, blazing the hottest soca.
3: Dr. Ross!
2: Bass, no time to waste. Hello, Ava Echo.
3: Bass!
2: Hip hop and R&B. Behave yourself, nice. Man. Right? The dynamic duo, Ramona and Nigel.
3: Hi, hi, hi! Ramona and Nigel, boy. Playing what?
2: Dancehall,
3: boy.
2: Yeah. And yours truly and JY.
3: No, that's not what they have there. What they have there?
2: The General.
3: Aye, aye, aye.
2: Yours truly and JY is blazing the pure reggae vibes, right?
3: Boy and he said, JY wasn't his choice. They gave him JY's as a DJ. You said so this morning.
2: Boarding 9 a.m., sailing at 10, returning at 2. Bring your coolers.
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2: 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Wow, that's it. That's the longest I take to read a script, boy. 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

0: We know we should choose wisely. Yeah, we should choose wisely. But let it not be a hard and fast rule where the person's past is haunting their present.
1: Gonna taint the future.
0: Yeah, don't do that. Don't do that.
1: I ain't going there.
0: Don't do that, right?
1: Yeah. I don't care about Ramona past. That wouldn't matter to me.
2: Ken, George, good morning. Why we just use mileage? I feel mileage in a bad thing, you know, but right there, you could have one car and you rail drive that one car and cover mileage. You know? What about if you want vehicles? A fleet of vehicles, she covered. And still covering more. And the fleet still fleeting now, right? Yeah. You understand me?
1: Correct.
2: You could have one car and just drive it and the car covers some mileage.
1: That's the front, correct.
2: Just a food for thought.
1: But yeah, if you had the front car in mind, I'll BMW, I'll Benz, but you can't be driving no B14 and them and teeter and thing and coming by me. No! That's at the front level.
3: And to piggyback off of what I would have initially stated,
1: just a piggy,
3: you do
1: can't
3: need
1: say
3: to
1: that
3: pick your partner wisely. If your partner has a colorful past, whether it be criminal activity or promiscuity, the onus is up to the person in which they're including that information to discern whether or not they want to be in a relationship.
1: You're a psychologist?
3: Because, yeah, you could have been in criminal activity in the past and you're going on the straight and narrow now.
1: Not taking a chance.
3: Suppose somebody has an axe to grind and they're seeking vengeance.
1: I ain't grinding nobody.
3: You will get
1: no
3: caught
1: piggy
3: up in the melee. While you would have chosen the straight and narrow, that person still remembers what you did to them.
1: By taking a chance. I ain't going there.
3: You're promiscuous.
1: What about you?
3: Okay, fine. You've decided to go on the straight and narrow and be monogamous. You may have caught some kind of STD or even worse.
1: STD,
3: you
1: know.
3: You have to be very careful on the whole, whether it's a colorful past,
1: correct,
3: or emotional intelligence, whatever the situation may be.
0: Yeah.
3: You just need to be careful with the persons that you choose to be in a relationship with and who you choose to raise children with, most especially.
1: I remember I had carried a girl in my young days to Maracas. Nighttime, in them days, they are no KFC's Royal Castle. Going down there and we do one thing. the day after, I had crabs. I said, what? Where? How? A young, I don't know what this is. I said, what the hell? I tried to drunk it, all kind of thing.
0: Lord.
1: So I called the girl. I said, hey,
0: Lord,
1: do you know you gave me crabs? She said, boy, George, what you want for a box of chicken and just lobster? So you, Ramona, would you take a chance on someone who has a colorful past? Good morning, baby.
4: If I would what? Take somebody?
1: Take a chance on somebody who has a colorful past.
0: If you're present, if you find out a junior, like, was real promiscuous all over the place.
1: No, not with too long. No, not with too long.
4: I know when I say that.
1: If it is that you bounce up somebody, and then nice and whatever, and when they hear the past, they either had a criminal past, used to sell drugs, weed, they used to rob people, or they used to had plenty of girl all over and treat children. And would you give that person a chance?
4: Nah, I don't know.
1: Because you don't need to.
4: Yeah.
1: You don't need to give that person a chance. Mm-mm. You don't need to.
4: Nah.
1: You don't invite that energy in your life, boy.
4: And it's not in alignment with me?
1: Correct.
4: Nah.
1: I just want to let you know, I only had two children, and the big children, so they don't need no breastfeed. Only me. I just want to put that there, and I want Junior. Because Junior's Junior. You don't mix them thing.
4: Hey!
0: Ramona, what to do, boy? What to do, boy? What to do with George, boy?
4: Just breathe and
1: man,
4: breathe.
1: A man say he ain't come to work yesterday.
0: A man
1: say he ain't come to work yesterday, and you ain't come to work yesterday.
4: Can I come to work yesterday?
1: And you ain't come. And here she not give, she didn't know. Oh, true?
4: No, I didn't
1: A man say snacks. Snacks!
4: No,
1: you bring any snacks today?

0: Don't fib on radio.
1: I didn't know.
0: Can you fib and get you tell me that she didn't come to work because you hear Jay Wise? Because Jay Wise say, Jay Wise tell you that he should.
2: Can you get sell out?
0: Yeah. He could fib.
1: I didn't know
0: that
1: I didn't
0: colorful
1: know.
0: Pass ain't leave there yet, but you still have some crayon somewhere and there.
1: I didn't know JY's room when I
0: said AI, AI, you hearing that AI? You know, AI. I know you're going to deal with that AI because I know you don't take no chippiness.
1: Hey, what's going on? It's 9 o'clock and it's now time for Ramona to do her thing. Ramona, all is well. How was the weekend?
2: I had a weekend.
1: I could imagine. Yeah. I could imagine.
2: Here since Thursday.
0: You're lying.
2: Yeah.
0: What the?
1: Because you remember she did the Tasso Day.
2: I did All Stars and then I had a whole thing.
1: Ramona booked and busy, you know. Don't get tapped, you know.
0: No, you're right. Yeah, and the only thing is career, there's talent, you know.
1: Yeah.
0: If you
1: don't
0: have talent, you ain't getting that, you know.
1: Good energy.
2: I know, I'm very recuperated.
1: Good energy.
0: That's good.
1: Well, all right, so Ramona is up next.
0: Not, no, all them big DJs get work. You did what, Tasso?
2: That was All Stars Night.
0: Right.
2: Night and then, well, that's Friday and Saturday.
0: You did a cruise or something?
1: Yeah, I did something.
0: Right. Ross do a bingo. So everybody get work.
1: Look. I go on this. You see the kind of foolishness I got.

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0: 623-51105 or 624-7729. Let's head to the phone lines. Blessed, good morning. Welcome. Hello.
1: Hello, good morning, Ramona.
0: Morning, darling. What's your first name?
1: Just calling this morning to spend love to the whole of Trinidad and Tobago.
0: All right, darling. All right, Telica.
1: Love to my bingo fans, especially.
0: All right.
1: My family.
0: Yes, Telica, darling. Love you. All right, sweetheart.
1: Love you.

0: Zip Plus, and good morning. Welcome. Hello.
1: Hello.
0: Morning, morning there. What's your first name?
1: Ambrose.
0: Morning. Ambrose, you're calling to see if you could win yourself the ticket?
1: What, I know what it is.
0: Oh, I thought you called to see if you could win yourself the ticket for the Retro Rewind Cruise.
1: I just called on behalf of Proctor. I think job well done. I like how you enjoy yourself with us.
0: Yes. It was. Thank you so very much, Ambrose.
1: What do you think of the ticket?
0: It's a Retro Rewind Cruise, so you have to call and answer a question, and you know.
1: We have to call and WhatsApp number this number.
0: No, this number. No, I'm actually taking calls to give away a ticket now, but it wasn't listed really. You didn't hear the information.
1: Yeah.
0: All right, darling. All right. Well, you have a blessed one, right? And big up the crew. Yes, darling. Thank you.
1: Take care, baby.
0: All right, sweetheart. Yes, darling. Well, it is the ticket giveaway segment. Yeah. All right. Pleasant, good morning. Welcome.
2: Good morning.
0: Morning, darling. What's your first name? Calling to see if you can win yourself a ticket?
2: Yes.
0: All right, darling. So tell me.
2: Huh? I will try.
0: All right. So, hear what you had to tell me. Tell me which one of the songs is your, which song is your favorite old school anthem? You know, everybody have a favorite old school anthem, whether it be disco, reggae, rockers. Yes. What's one of your favorite old school anthem? And I want to know why you love this song so much. I want to hear, you know, the excitement.
2: Rosie, if you live by you Lady Saw.
0: You like Lady Saw?
2: Yeah.
0: Why you like Lady Saw? Which Lady Saw? Which Lady Saw you like and why you like Lady Saw? Which Lady Saw? I want to hear which Lady Saw.
2: Sing a piece of me.
0: You like that one? Why you like that song so?
2: I like Buju, I like Beanie, I like all that.
0: Yeah, but you had to name one, so you give me Lady Saw. But why you like this? So what about that song you love so much?
2: It's the ladies anthem.
0: I like that one. Well, you know what? I ain't even going further because I took 3 calls already. So yeah, what? What's your first name, honey?
2: Asia.
0: So send me your full name on the WhatsApp 388-1051. Send me your full name and your contact number. And you're on your way to Retro Rewind. All right, darling? Yeah. You go get the Lady Saw on the boat.
2: I'm already inside on the retro. I'm begging them all the time to sponsor my ticket.
0: All right.
2: My auntie and them, they already had a ticket.
0: All right, darling. So send me your name, right?
2: No problem.
0: All right, sweetheart. Enjoy. Have a good one. Nice. Yeah. Retro Rewind. Only we outside, you know. Corpus Christi holiday. Yeah.

0: missing this weekend. Yeah, coming back.
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0: we have it. Catch me.
1: Good morning, DJ Ramona. You feel like you wasn't here for years, so you can imagine how we feeling. Don't do that again, eh? Don't do that again. Please, thanks.
0: Oh gosh, Catherine! Morning, darling!
2: Welcome back, DJ Ramona Mongolia. You were truly missed. And we just enjoyed the rest of the time with you today. So keep the good vibes flowing.
0: Thank
2: and
0: you,
2: we're on
0: sweetheart.
2: Each track.
0: Oh gosh,

0: They said farewell to their home and journeyed to a new promised land. For 3 months they sailed, scorched by the sun, beaten by the rain, and ravaged by hunger. Difficult and dangerous, the voyage. But their spirit stayed strong, filled with hopefulness of a new home. 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And together with others from far away, they changed this land forever. From Royal Castle, happy Indian arrival.
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0: Hi, pleasant good morning, Ramona. This is Tyrone. Long story short, what happened? Tyrone is feeling unwell today.
1: This is a recording.
0: What the doctor said, I have to get Guinness and milk and ice cream. So I'm just waiting on all these different hands out. Okay? Thank you. Have a great day.
1: All right, Tyrone. I hear you. Hope you feel much better. I'm coming back.
2: In 1986, he exploded onto the Calypso stage with and for 40 plus years, the stimulating and electrifying David Rudder ruled the Calypso world with hit after hit. Calypso! Calypso! Trinidad and Tobago, let's show.

0: you're really sounding a little bitter. Well, I know you're capable. 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Hey, let me touch your voice. Look, Jason. I'm here from Jason.
1: I'm seeing a blessed morning, DJ Ramona. Welcome back, Jason, and the entire Woodbrook crew. Tune into the mid-morning, and I'm sending a very special good morning to Nico Bamperez, a.k.a. MVP, sweet, sexy, sweet vanilla Nicole Bowen, and Michelle Olive, a.k.a. Sweet Lips, all tuned in.
0: All right.

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0: Yes, good morning, Ramona.
1: Good morning,
0: I'm glad to have you back. I thought you went on a vacation. I thought
1: not
0: you
1: yet.
0: Went Atlanta Carnival.
1: I ain't even going
0: but
1: on vacation.
0: Anyway,
1: yet.
0: I know sometimes it's hard outside there when you have to be working whole time. But glad to have you back. Glad to see you back in one good health and peace.
1: Yes,
0: love you, Ramona. Have a good day and reach home safe.

Pleasant, pleasant good morning to you, DJ Ramona, and your family. Thanking God for life, health, strength, blessings, and guidance. Good morning to you, Stone Cold, Miss Empress Boston, Natalie from Powder Magazine, my loving daughter, Nicole Bowen, and all the rest of the Vibe City 105ers coming from Purple Diamond. Love you, DJ Ramona.

0: 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You definitely want to be part of that, all right? Here's Moses. Let me touch on Moses.
1: Hi, Ramonzi. Good morning. Good morning. Yes, we have 3 months of sports coming up. The French Open started yesterday, tennis. The playoffs at the IPL start this morning. RCB playing the Titans. RCB 50-1 in 4 over Scully on 14. On Saturday is the European final. On Sunday is the IPL final. And then when you go to next month, in the next 16 days, you have the World Cup in 16 days. And the Women World Cup start the day after. And the CPL starts the 7th of August. Who does that? Moses Carter. What are you doing, Moses?

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Oh!

0: Colorado Steel Orchestra. Kwesi, a pleasant good morning to you. And welcome. Just now, hold on. Let me make sure I put on the right mic, right?
1: Good morning. Good morning, Ramona.
0: Good morning, darling. I'm a karaoke friend, I know.
1: Correct. That's right. Me and the whole squad.
0: Right. You're done, though. Kwesi is the chairman of the events committee at Desperados. Mm-hmm. And he's here to tell us about their event, their upcoming event, because we're getting ready for an incredible night of pan music and vibes at Desperados.
1: That's right.
0: So I want Kwesi to tell us everything that is happening with this event. I noticed something. There's a denim. Is it the theme is denim and white?
1: The theme is denim and white.
0: Okay, so Kwesi, the floor is yours. Sure, tell us all about this event that is happening.
1: So let me add some context to the conversation.
0: Right,
1: time. About 3 years ago or so, Desperados was gifted a new panyard.
0: Right.
1: Downtown Port of Spain on George Street. Mm-hmm. Right. A lot of people know about that.
0: Right.
1: But when that happened, we were at Chagrin Road at that time, and the manager then said, let me hold one last little jam in the panyard before we leave to go to this nice spanking new place,
0: okay,
1: right? Because we were in Chagrin Road for quite some time. And great, so we decided, we invited some bands. Mm-hmm. Very simple concept, like a blocko from long ago.
0: Right.
1: Had a few access bands, probably a couple hundred, and lo and behold, within the first 2 hours, boom, it gone, and we had to just keep accepting money at the gate. And that was our last jam on Chagrin Road. Forward, or probably a year later, we finally move into the new panyard on George Street. Mm-hmm. We say, well, okay, we had a last jam, a last fed there.
0: Mm-hmm.
1: Must have one to christen the new space.
0: I like that, yeah.
1: I mean, it's a panyard for a long
0: Yes.
1: So we had the first jam in the new space. Because, I mean, the story of Despers has always been this kind of nomadic one in the past 2 decades or so. We've been moving, bouncing around from panyard to panyard since we moved from Lavender.
0: Right.
1: And we're finally able to have a permanent space that we can call our own, have some commercial activity, a whole bunch of, you know, good vibes going on in downtown Port.
0: Right.
1: So we had the first jam.
0: But that was nice. Yeah. Because the last jam at the last panyard, the last location.
1: Yeah.
0: And then the first jam. I like that.
1: So we came onto George Street and had our first jam. Again, invited a few bands different from the last jam.
0: Right.
1: We expanded the concept a little bit, so we included some brass elements, a brass band. We had Temperature last time and some reggae artists. We had Jam Melody. And watch now. Printed some more tickets.
0: Wow.
1: All gone. So we said, oh boy, this thing going well.
0: Yeah.
1: So we come back 2 years later. It was really supposed to be last year, but due to circumstances, we have it. We push it back another year.
0: Okay.
1: And we say, you know what? Let me continue this jamming team.
0: Right.
1: And we say, what are we calling this one, boy? We jamming still.
0: Well, you hear the song in the background.
1: Very appropriate.
0: You hear the song in the background.
1: Yeah. I mean, and should be told, it was supposed to happen last year, as I mentioned, but last year, persons will remember, Desperados didn't do so well in the Panorama Cup.
0: Right.
1: Didn't make it to the finals.
0: Right.
1: And we say, you know what? Despite that, despite all the challenges, despite disappointment, the vibe's still going on and we're jam still.
0: Correct.
1: We push it back a year and here we are in 2026 finally having We Jamming Still.
0: Yeah.
1: And of course, I have some lovely ladies on my events team and they're the ones that said, you know what, Kwesi, we need to add a theme to this.
0: Yes.
1: People love a theme.
0: Because I was just about to ask how you came up with the theme, the denim and white.
1: Correct. So not me at all. I'm not a big party. I'm not a big, whatever. I mean, sorry to say that's chair of the events committee.
0: You like to sing. I know if there's one thing you like to sing.
1: So the ladies on the team say, you know, people love to dress up, people love a theme, and they came up with the denim and white. And I was like, you know what, I could see it. As a matter of fact, probably later on today or tomorrow, we'll pull some outspit inspirations for persons to see.
0: Right.
1: You know what to come with.
0: Right.
1: And I think people are really excited about it based on the comments we've been seeing on social media thus far.
0: Right.
1: And persons reaching out via phone or whatever. So here we are on June 6th. We jamming still.
0: What is the main objective of this event, Kwesi?
1: So it's a fundraiser, first of all. Of course, we are a sponsor, but a lot of people don't know that we don't carry the sponsor name for legal reasons.
0: Right.
1: West Indian Tobacco.
0: Right.
1: But we can't carry their name.
0: Right.
1: For legal purposes.
0: Right.
1: They can't be advertised. We can't be referred to as Desperados.
0: I understand.
1: But part of that legal contract, I guess, also stipulates that money cannot go from that company to our junior band.
0: Okay.
1: So our junior band remains unsponsored.
0: Oh.
1: And they require assistance.
0: Of course.
1: Of course, for the year, yeah, for the panorama. And it's primarily for them, as well as to support our operational expenses throughout the year. So that is the main objective. It is a fundraiser.
0: To assist with the band.
1: With the junior band. And our operational expenses overall.
0: Now, who can patrons expect to see on that particular night?
1: Watch now. You see this one? Yeah. I said we invite some bands for last jam. We invited some bands for first jam. But this cast this year is a bomb, boy.
0: When I
1: message one of the bands and to come and be a part of the show, and they ask, who else going to be there? And I list out the other names of people that confirmed. They say, nah, boy, that's not a show. That's a bomb.
0: Well, yeah, I tell you.
1: So we have a set of champions in the mix.
0: Yes, in
1: the medium category, we have Kuvo Joylanders. A little know about Kuvo Joylanders. Yes. Bring the fire.
0: Trust me.
1: From the east, we have the panorama. Actually, I should leave them last. I'm going to come to them last.
0: Yeah.
1: In Tong, we have our neighbors up north, your friends, of course.
0: Yes, yes.
1: And the Massey Trinidad All-Stars.
0: They got the Massey Trinidad All-Stars. You know, it was one day we were one family, yeah?
1: Of course.
0: Because I like how you all always support. They always show that support
1: as
0: well. You know, this Friday, we have what? Companion Sports.
1: And we did. It was one thing for the entire Companion Sports season. We say we might miss one band, we might miss one panel, but we reach All-Stars.
0: Because
1: last time we do a lovely day and had the whole panel.
0: Yeah, I know. Tell me about it.
1: So we come up with Brenton to do it. But yes, we definitely do support each other all the time. That's the camaraderie among the bands. As a matter of fact, there's no rivalry. The rivalry is among the supporters.
0: Yes, true. For real. Well said.
1: Because I come into All-Stars all the time and I know people from All-Stars parking. They're supposed to go
0: run the errands. Yes,
1: it's
0: for
1: really, really one love among the bands.
0: Yes,
1: but we do have Massey Trinidad All-Stars in the mix. And just a little bit further north, we have our next friends on Renegades Way.
0: Hey, P.P. Renegades,
1: Steve Officers joining the cast.
0: Yes.
1: And of course, from the east, the reigning Panorama champions, twice in a row thus far, Republic Bank Exodus bringing the scenes, and of course, the host band.
0: That's a real big lineup there, though.
1: Can't get better than that.
0: We see, we're almost out of time. So just to tell persons where they can actually purchase tickets.
1: Sure.
0: So, you know, for this event.
1: So all the bands that I just listed,
0: you
1: have tickets at all those locations. So if you're coming from South or Central, you can go to Kuvo Joylanders. If you're based in the East, you can go to Republic Bank Exodus in Tunapuna.
0: Right.
1: Or if you're in town, Port of Spain, during your lunch hours.
0: Right.
1: Or you live in Port of Spain, you can check out any of these three bands in North, which is Renegades, Desperados, or All Stars. Everybody has tickets.
0: All right. Okay. And also, you know, just remind the listeners, you know, where the start time.
1: Sure.
0: What is the price of the ticket actually?
1: Right. So tickets cost only $150.
0: Right.
1: Fortunately, for that cast.
0: Yeah. Trust me.
1: For that cast,
0: trust
1: a five-star band. And I didn't even mention that we have our brass band, which is the Trinidad and Tobago Prison Service Band.
0: Oh, wow.
1: And we have Ziggy Rankin. And we have some surprise guest artists that will, you know, I see them mash up I see them mash up Champs in concert this year, and we're bringing them down in the
0: panel.
1: So it's only $150 early bird, and I'm telling Trinidad and Tobago, get them now, because at the door you're paying $250 anymore.
0: Yes.
1: So we have enough tickets in the outlets for you to run and get them now at $150 before they get to $250 at the door. You don't want to do that, all right? So again, in all participating bands, Pania, this is happening on June the 6th.
0: Right.
1: It starts at 6 p.m., but the gates, of course, open at 5 p.m.
0: Right.
1: And a big question we've been asked is parking, because everybody wants to make the decision based on parking.
0: Correct. All right,
1: you know, everybody's skeptical about parking on the street.
0: Yes.
1: So I'm proud to say that we have been able to secure at least the AGC/Catholic Cathedral car park in downtown Port of Spain. So there's free parking there, and there will be a free shuttle service bringing you to the panel
0: and
1: carrying you back to your, so save your car safe and secure.
0: Well done.
1: For June the 6th at 6 p.m. Desperados, we jamming still.
0: Any closing comments before we wrap up this interview? Any sponsors you would like to mention, you know, involved in this event as well?
1: So it's not easy to put on an event of this kind.
0: Caliber.
1: And not have help. We do want to acknowledge our sponsors. Of course, Pan Chimbigo, the governing body for Pan, our parent body.
0: Nice.
1: Thank you all very much for all the support that you all have been lending to us. Even not only this one, but the last one as well.
0: Yeah.
1: We're in partnership with the city of Port of Spain again, Port of Spain City Corporation, because June is City Month.
0: Right.
1: Last time we launched City Month with First Jam, and we have City Month celebrations kicking off again.
0: Oh.
1: Well, not kicking off necessarily, but it's part of the City Month celebrations
0: right.
1: In June this year. Of course, we thank Angostura. and Venture Credit Union for their support as well. Those are our partners for the event thus far.
0: Nice.
1: And big up the Guardian Media team.
0: Because now
1: we are running on, on the Vibe City. And big up, Camille. Thank you very much.
0: And it's popping. Kwesi Ogosh, thank you so very much for coming in today and joining us here on Vibe City 105 FM, sharing all the details.

0: supporting the our national instruments
1: That's
0: as
1: right.
0: well.
1: That's
0: Come
1: right.
0: and have a wonderful night. It's Denim and White Edition. It's on Saturday, the 6th of June. Mm-hmm. So you'll still have a couple days to get your tickets.
1: And it's month 10.
0: Go and get your tickets. Right, people get paid.
1: Yeah.
0: It's happening at the Desperado Span Theatre on George Street in Port of Spain. Remember, doors open at 5 p.m. Make sure to get your tickets and come dress in your best denim and white. Don't miss this massive night of Pan and music vibes and, you know, anything else. Listen, trust me, I know that's going to be real bad.
1: Joy Lackers,
0: that's going to be real bad.
1: Renegades, All-Stars, Despers, come on, man.
0: Yeah. That's going to be real bad. Chrissy, thank you so very much.
1: Thank you very much.
0: And once again, all the best to you and the team, all right?
1: Appreciate that.
0: All right.

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0: Blessing after blessing, good evening, good morning, hear me, good evening, Lord God, what's going on with Ali? Hello, you know, I'm trying to send a nice voice note. All my Gemini people and Crosby, I need you to get on to me somehow. We need to speak about something, Ramona.
1: Yes,
0: bless up everybody, all who is Gemini, all of them.
1: Yes,
0: we'll have a great day to all Gemini.

0: David.
1: Mona, first thing, morning.
0: Morning, sweetheart.
1: Second thing, don't leave me so long now. You have me at a bank, I do. Hold me, don't leave me, my brother. Don't leave me so long. I miss you so much. You know, I love you, bad. Shout out to the big girl, Cindy, Indian Beauty, and my boy Mali at Ink Fanatic Status Studio in Pinal.
0: Yes, that
1: my brother, yeah. Don't do me that again.
0: Oh, gosh.

0: morning, Ramona.
1: Morning, Susan.
0: This is Susan here from Arima. I'm watching you on the web. You look so beautiful.
1: Oh, thank you.
0: I want to say happy birthday to my niece, Kezia Glasgow, out there in Settlement, Northeastern Settlement, Sandy Grandy. 18th birthday today. All God's blessings to you, darling, and have a wonderful

0: Good morning, good morning. To Trinidad and Tobago. Hey, good morning, Ramona. Sorry, let me say it the right way. Ramona. Good morning to you, baby.
1: Morning, darling.
0: Don't worry, I'll send the message to Crosby and make sure she call you, baby.
1: Yeah,
0: yeah. I will make sure she call you. Yeah.

0: 1802. Yeah, that's saying thank you, David. All right. Let's touch one more before I take a short
1: break. Morning, Ramona. Ramona, the country hard, thing hard. But when you leave for them couple days a week here, yeah, it's hard again. It's hard like a banker. Oh, God, you're tankubin? It's hard than tankubin. Ramona, don't do with that next time.
0: Oh, boy.
1: Please, Black Chan. Oh, yes.

KM, 20 obstacles, mandatory completion, and the cash on the line. 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Follow the Goliath Games on their socials as well. All right. So the

0: Corona the house. Texas. I tried to read your message. But I get, I understand what you're trying to tell. Yes, sweetheart. Yes, darling. I hear you. Yeah.
1: Hey, you see what happening there? All them fellas songing like this sad mode. Yeah, yeah. Miss you.
0: I don't know.
1: To go and take no walk up the islands for a weekend thing, eh? They got dead.
0: Hey, girl. Hey, Catherine. Watch out, girl. Oh, God. Listen. Oh, Lord.
2: Good afternoon, Ramona.
0: Hi, morning.
2: I want to send birthday greetings to my godson, a.k.a. nephew, Kenton Gobin. In Colorado, wishing him a blessed and happy birthday. May he have lots of fun and continue with God's blessings. And also to my sister, his mom who is there with him, Sharifa, and his wife and kids.

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It's your girl here, Brown Sugar. Listen, I'm doing a little cleaning and I'm listening to your bubbly voice. 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

0: and welcome to the Midday News here on CNC3 and the TBC Radio Network. I am Bhavita Gopal Chan. Thank you so much for joining us. Member of Parliament for Lopino Bonnet West and former Public Utilities Minister Marvin Gonzalez says the Water and Sewage Authority has been politicized by all administrations. However, he says new hires should at least be qualified for the positions which they have been given. Gonzalez says the hiring of unqualified social media influencers to do absolutely nothing is particularly egregious.
1: And what do they do? Are they fixing pipes? Are they fixing pumps? Are they fixing potholes in the road? Are they fixing leaks? They're not doing that. They are being paid to malign anyone who dare criticizes the UNC government on a daily basis. They were placed in position inside of the authority, receiving thousands of dollars every single month, not to ensure that people get a reliable supply of water, but to malign, denigrate, and stink up the name of anyone who dare criticizes the UNC government and all of their transgressions.
0: He adds that this practice is not happening at the Water and Sewage Authority, but also at the Housing Development Corporation at some of the highest levels.
1: And it is not only in Wassa, because Kamala Prasad Bisesa did it when she put her cabinet together. You have two junior ministers placed in the Ministry of Housing, receiving salaries at taxpayers' expense every single month, not to ensure that people get houses, but to do exactly what these so-called influencers are doing inside of Wassa. Stink up, denigrate, malign the name of anyone who dare criticizes the UNC government. This makes this more different than anything that would have transpired in the past.
0: Well, Gonzalez says Wassa continues to be overstaffed by 3,000 people even after VSEP were offered to employees. He says many of the same people who accepted VSEP were rehired. Now CNC3 News await responses from Public Utilities Minister Barry Pedarat on the matter. And clinical psychologist Victoria Sivanarayan Jilal Singh says the level of criminality being experienced in this country has created a sense of helplessness among citizens. Sivanarayan Jilal Singh, who spoke during an interview on CNC3's The Morning Brew program, said there is a need for honest and open conversations on crime. She said that many citizens now believe that it's just a matter of time before it reaches their doorstep with little or no defense despite their best efforts.
2: So people are hypervigilant. They are locking their doors. They are putting in alarm systems and barbed wire, electric fence, getting dogs, all of these things. And some of those persons, despite their best efforts, they are still falling victim to crime. And so what that creates now is the sense of, well, no matter what I do, I'm still going to get involved. I'm still going to get caught. And then some people, they accept the fatality of it. They say, well, if it's my time, it's my time.
0: Now to this, a warning that too many young men are falling behind in education, employment and training. Minister of Tertiary Education and Skills Training Professor Prakash Prasad described it as a growing social crisis, saying government's new TVET industry connection labs and incentive program must directly target struggling young males across the country and the wider Caribbean. The event was held at the YTAP campus in Woodford Lodge in Chaguanas. The program involves partnerships with the CARICOM Secretariat, the Caribbean Association of National Training Agencies, Brazil's ABC and SENAI agencies, the European Union and German Technical Cooperation partners.
3: The young males are not doing well. We need to look at the women also, but we need to look at the young males. They are the ones who seem to be in some degree of distress. And therefore, I would want to suggest that. The women are important also, I mean, but I think we should add young males to it, to ensure that development is inclusive and people-centered.
0: Professor Prasad said Trinidad and Tobago was selected as one of the pilot countries for the initiative, which seeks to modernize technical as well as vocational education and training systems across the Caribbean while strengthening links between employers, communities and training institutions. Meanwhile, Education Minister Dr. Michael Dowlad says cultural preservation and education play a vital role in shaping young people into responsible and caring citizens. He was speaking at the opening of an East Indian Arts art and artifact exhibition at the Southern Academy for the Performing Arts in commemoration of Indian Arrival Day. The minister said education must go beyond classrooms and textbooks and help young people understand their identity, heritage, and the value of respecting other cultures. He added that preserving culture also strengthens national unity, tourism, education, and community pride. On to some other news now. Firefighters battled an early morning blaze at an unoccupied building in St. Margaret's Village, Claxton Bay. Residents say the fire broke out around 3 a.m. Officials said the property owner lives abroad and no one was inside of the building at the time. No injuries were reported. Well, the Dodds Diving World Tour has delivered a major boost for Tobago, attracting close to 5,000 visitors to Charlottesville for the spectacular international event. Thousands line the shoreline and fill the scenic village to watch athletes from around the world leap from a 30-meter platform into the sea, transforming the community into a hub of activity. Visitors began arriving from early morning with shuttle services. Division of Tourism Assistant Secretary Nikita Percy said the event showcased Charlottesville to a global audience and created opportunities for local entrepreneurs to earn from the influx of visitors. Well, Sport Tourism Advisor George Laycock told CNC3 News discussions are underway to extend the partnership beyond its initial three-year agreement. The exhibition runs until Friday. Let's take a short break. Sport News when we come back.
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1: On the Vibes.

0: give you the opportunity to pick the topic, yeah, to discuss what's on your mind, what you feel bothering you, what could be improved on the nation roadways. All right? 624-7729 or 623-5105. Let's go to the lines. Hello, good afternoon. Welcome on the road with Dr. Ross. Good afternoon.
1: Good afternoon, Dr. Ross.
0: Hey, good afternoon to you. How are you going today?
1: Good. How are you?
0: I'm all right with the grace of the Almighty Father. Now tell us, what do you think could be improved?
1: Well, this is what I noticed, right?
0: Yeah, what you notice?
1: 20 people not observing road signs.
0: They're not observing the road signs.
1: They're just driving.
0: Okay.
1: Because I had two encounters where you from South Area, so you're supposed to know the new roundabout they make Broadway by the cemetery.
0: Yes.
1: Right.
0: Don't tell me somebody drives straight through it, you know? Don't tell me something.
1: You hear what happened to me, right? I take the left to make the roundabout.
0: Oh.
1: But you know, some of the yellow things where they put down to
0: The
1: roundabout.
0: Yeah.
1: Don't look away.
0: Oh, gosh. Right?
1: So, when I make the left to swing back right to come round the roundabout,
0: mm-hmm.
1: the young man comes straight across and stop by my door.
0: Wait.
1: I make a report to San Fernando Works. They are telling me that the government contractor when they was doing the Broadway thing, and
0: yes.
1: In contact with the contractor before they could do anything there to save a life.
0: Because that project
1: that's why I had to say save a life, right?
0: Wow.
1: Because if that youth man didn't stop, he was going to hit me and my passenger straight.
0: Way, brother. Way.
1: And this morning, I saw a youth man going to take a right turn where you're not supposed to take a right turn. And I told the man, I tell him, hey, you can't make that day because, you know, Independence Square, it's the last one where you cannot take a right.
0: Where can I take a right, yes.
1: Right. Keep on indicator on the right lane to swing right. And it don't have a right turn, you can make it. Have the two signs, no U-turn, no right turn.
0: That's right.
1: And when I blow him, I'm showing him, so he like seeing a male.
0: Wait.
1: Like, with this man. So plenty of people driving and they're not observing certain signs on the road.
0: Thank you very much. You need your observations. Thank you very much, caller. Thank you.
1: Yeah, man. Have a blessed day.
0: Yeah, man. So you see, he joined his point there that people not paying attention to the road signs. Yeah.

0: how the road looking. One thing you must remember in your regulations is stay left. You see, see that stay left? Yeah. Line one, good afternoon. Welcome on the road with Dr. Ross. Good afternoon.
1: Good afternoon on the road with Dr. Ross.
0: Good afternoon to you.
1: How are you going, my brother?
0: I going good. Not as good as you.
1: What I mean, not as good as me.
0: Well, big Brahman, and I hear my brother since. I say like he digesting, boy. He digesting.
1: Now, well, everything was a score, you know.
0: Well, that's what I said.
1: It was real good. It was nice. Real good.
0: Nice, brother. Real nice. Nice. So what you have to say for your observation as a man on... You're still on the road? You give up that now?
1: No, on the road.
0: Oh, okay. All right.
1: I've been at Rima almost every 2 days.
0: You're in a Rima now? All right. So what's your observation?
1: There's a black BMW.
0: Uh-huh.
1: PCX.
0: Uh-huh.
1: I remember the other numbers in it.
0: Mm-hmm.
1: I remember the first letters.
0: Mm-hmm.
1: When these fellas leaving home late and Sando to head where they're going...
0: Mm.
1: Just cutting and cut out, and drivers have to be mashing brakes. We need more visual police on the highways.
0: Mm.
1: You understand?
0: Mm.
1: And take these fellas, and them if they have to take the license for some time, do something.
0: Mm.
1: You understand? Because they're putting people's lives in danger.
0: But they was doing that. They had a demerit points, and they had this, and they lost a license, and people were kicking up against it.
1: You understand?
0: So, what you saying? They want it back?
1: Because there was a white wagon.
0: Yeah.
1: When he pulled in front of the white wagon, the man had nothing else to do more than to turn off the road the right-hand centerpiece.
0: My goodness.
1: You understand, to avoid making accident.
0: Wow.
1: This is the kind of drivers we have on the road. And the young drivers whose parents who have big money buying cars for the children don't care.
0: So you're saying some youth spoil their parents, spoil them.
1: You understand?
0: All right.
1: This is the thing police have to look into, be more on the highway. You understand? And be observant of these drivers.
0: All right, caller. Thank you. You say bring back the demerit points and bring back the suspension of the license. He's asking for that. Wow. Mm. And more police presence on the highway.

0: conversation now. Open. Hello, good afternoon. Welcome.
1: Hey, good afternoon, Dr. Rock.
0: Good afternoon. I'm all right. How are you going today? Good?
1: Me, I am so good.
0: What's your...
1: I'm bad, I'm good at that.
0: What's your observation? What do you think?
1: The mentally challenged who think they have rights to park in the physically disabled. They had to be mentally challenged because it blew it with a wheelchair. Uh-huh. There's nothing on your car. If you see the people coming out of the PEE, this and the... Well, it's everybody.
0: Well, as you rightfully said there just now, caller, you say they're mentally challenged, so then the handicap.
1: No, but the park specifically says disabled.
0: Okay, not disabled. Mental. So there's a difference in it. So it's disabled, not mentally.
1: Right?
0: Okay.
1: And the second one, This is for all the drivers in Trinidad and Tobago. Mm-hmm. Please stand up. We have spent over $2.2 million to make our cars worthy for the road.
0: Mm.
1: And the road remain unworthy for our cars. Thanks, sir.
0: Thank you. So you're saying that these areas that are designated to park for the disability, for the disabled, right? They're for the disabled. And he's also saying that they spend so much money to bring the cars up to an inspection standard.

again. 30 minutes now. So you're going to come and enjoy the proteges of David Rudder, including Roger George, boy, Ufanals, Terry Lyons, Chuck Gordon, and so much more. Legends need to be celebrated right next.

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But you need to thank you, David, for following the last 30 minutes right here in the area. Remember, get those tickets at all advertised outlets only. Any information you require, you can call the number 491-1802. That segment was brought to you by Thank You, David Boy, celebrating the legendary

0: Good day, I'm Caston Cupid, and this is your Sport Now for Tuesday, the 26th of May, 2026. We start with some football. Only a small group of Trinidad and Tobago senior men's footballers are in training ahead of a pair of international friendlies against South Korea and Russia in the USA within the coming weeks. But the final team is yet to be named. Head coach Derry King and his assistants continue to work with the group at the Larry Goan Stadium in Malabar and are expected to announce the squad sometime before the team's departure on Thursday. TNT will meet South Korea for only the second time ever on the campus of Brigham Young University in Utah on May 30th. King was on the pitch when the teams first met in July of 2004 in a one-all draw. TNT then tackles Russia on June 9th. We want to wish them all the best. The Trinidad and Tobago Premier Football League Tier 2 title will go down to the wire as Police, who had all right to wrap up the title over the weekend, were held to a goalless draw by Matua Reunited, opening the door to QPCC, who can now win the title in a winner-takes-all last round when the two meet this weekend. Police leads the league by 3 points with 41 to QPCC's 38. Now, Police, they have a plus 27 goal difference to QPCC's plus 20. QPCC will need to win by no less than 4 clear goals come this weekend if they are to snatch the title at the death. Police, on the other hand, will need a draw to secure the title and be crowned the new champions. Exciting stuff going on in the TDPFL Tier 2. Police FC Women, meanwhile, remain in the chasing pack in Women's Premier Football League Trinidad Group. They got a 3-0 win over Pioneers FC at the Ken Cook Ground in St. James over the weekend. In other results, Club Sando was granted a default win over Athletic International Academy, and an Aaliyah Prince hat-trick gave AC Port of Spain a 5-3 win over Trendsetter Hawks as they continue to lead the group with 32 points from UTT, Club Sando, Hawks and Police. Well, that was your Sport Now provided by the Guardian Media Sports Desk. Please grab a copy of your Trinidad and Tobago Guardian and tune in to the CNC3 News tonight at 7 p.m.
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3: 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Musically speaking, Dr. Ross on the 561.

0: Let's open the phone lines now. 623-5105. And let's head back to our topic today, indeed. Your opinion. What's your views today? We're dealing with... You have the power today to discuss what you observe, what you think should be changed, improvement-wise, and the nation roadways. And we're talking about on the roadways. Yeah, we're talking about the roadways. Let's start some voice notes.
1: 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Dr. Us, much love and blessings to you. Blessings to the 105ers, our listeners, and everybody who locked on and listening and enjoying the vibes. Goodness all the time. One love, cat from tongue. I was here.
0: All right, he was here. Let's see what we got. Mary from Akono, good afternoon to you. Let's see, voice notes.
2: Good afternoon. This is Anthony in Houston. I don't live in Trinidad. I mean, I visit pretty often, but I don't live there. But somebody complains that I hear on the radio is about the police, and I'm just... I don't even want to say going by the book. Sometimes they go above and beyond the book. But anyhow, I think what should happen, and I could be wrong, is the police need to have a more human element when they giving out tickets. And what I mean by that, one time I heard about the lady talking about the seatbelt that she didn't have it on right. I think this was on Sammy program. And in a case like this, not that she wasn't wearing it, but she was wearing it incorrectly. In a case like that, you don't need to give somebody $1,000 fine or whatever. Educate the person. Now, she didn't have it on at all. That's a different story. So every case is different. I'm not saying don't follow the laws, and I'm not saying the police shouldn't do the right thing, but there needs to be a human element when you're dealing with people, because every situation is different, and I think people might be more responsive to police being humans than being robots.
0: So that's that gentleman is saying that the police should have a little more discretion when it comes to distributing those tickets and things like that, you know, understand the situation and have a little more discretion, and you know, if it, you know, use their discretion. I think that there are some officers who do have a discretion, and then there are some, oh gosh, every time they say good morning, air ticket. Wow. Hello, good afternoon, welcome.
3: On the road, the one and only doctor.
0: Good afternoon to your brother. So what's
3: I agree with that guy, with the police. And discretion.
0: And discretion. They should have a little more discretion.
3: Yeah, you imagine a guy driving up the highway. He travels every day from Point to Arima. And he said he check all his lights before he pull out.
0: Right.
3: So going up by Gasparilla there, you see the police watching him. They make a turn on the little U-turn thing they have there.
0: Yeah.
3: Come and tell him, hey, look, our light's not working. We had a ticket. It's you the ticket. The man say, but you're supposed to give him a warning. The ticket. The man went in his glove compartment, took out about 50 lights. They had to cancel the ticket. Now tell me, that didn't make sense.
0: Wait. Tickets could get canceled on the spot?
3: Well, that's what the guy said on the chat.
0: But I don't know about that. I didn't know. I think once they process the ticket, that's it. I didn't know tickets could get canceled.
3: Yeah, well, the guy said they canceled the ticket.
0: Okay. Maybe they was giving him a warning. Maybe he interpreted wrong. But I don't know.
3: Nah, he said they didn't give him a warning. He said they're $200. I can't remember what amount, but...
0: So the rest are ticketed him, and then they said the ticket canceled. I didn't know you could do that. All right. Okay, we'll find out about that. Thank you.
3: Yeah, well, we need to find out about it.
0: All right, thank you. I didn't know you could have canceled a ticket. Is that true? Is that true? I don't know if that's true. I don't know if that is true. Well, what is true, I can tell you, the Trinidad Prison Service invites you to their 84th Sports and Family Day this Saturday, 30th of May, at the TNT Prison's Recreational Sports and Cultural Club, Waterloo Extension, Aruka.

0: bond and camaraderie with the Trinidad and Tobago Prisons Service. Yeah. You know you cannot do that. Line 2, let's go live. Hello, good afternoon. On the road with Dr. Ross, good afternoon. Hello?
1: Top of the evening to you.
0: Top of the afternoon. How are you?
1: I'm fine, thank you, and yourself?
0: I'm all right, all right. Tell me, what's your 2 cents? What do you think we could do to improve the nation roadways?
1: Well, I mean, I think if the police can come out more and do the job, it will have a better safety on the road and things.
0: We need more police presence.
1: I don't really drive, but I just see some kind of driving on the road. Yeah. I just want to know how good the people and big people.
0: They need more police presence.
1: Big people.
0: So more police presence is needed. Thank you.
1: Yeah. Big people we need, not insurance.
0: All right, thank you. So she says we need to see more visibility. We need more police presence on the nation roadways. She said that will make it a lot safer. Because when they don't see the blue lights, they do what they want. You can remember a long time ago, no, I shouldn't say long time ago, but I think it's about over five years ago. It could be a little more than that, you know. That drivers had the habit. Some drivers had the habit. I'm not saying some, but it was a big thing. Some drivers had the habit of driving with their hand outside the car, hanging down on the door, and hand outside the car. You remember that was a big thing? Yeah, boy. It took the population a while to realize that that was unsafe, and I think there was some unfortunate accidents. People lose limbs. Line 2, good afternoon.
2: Yes. On the road with Dr. Ross.
0: Yes, brother.
2: Well, doctor, well, that is news to me. Cancelling a ticket on spot.
0: Well, I didn't know that. I don't know that.
2: That is real news to me.
0: That's news, no. I know hearing that.
2: I am shocked. I'm shocked to hear that.
0: Let us confirm that first now, you know. Let us confirm that. We don't know.
2: Of course. But what I find, people should have more courtesy on the road.
0: Yeah.
2: If it is somebody is in a jam and looking to come out of a spot, you give them a chance to come out. No chance, no nothing at all. At least acknowledge the driver for letting you come out now.
0: Yeah.
2: And then
0: have a little more courtesy, a little more love on the road.
2: Yes.
0: A little more love on the road, a courtesy.
2: And then when they let pedestrians cross on the road, they're taking you. Slow
0: time. Hey, when pedestrians crossing the road, they get them across and they're moving one day at a time.
2: Yeah, one day at a time. And then they have people who park in front of a no parking zone. And I guess something else to them.
0: Well, It have law for some and law for some, you know. You hear what I just said? It have law for some and law for some. All right.
2: You're right about that.
0: Thank you. Because you have certain places in the capital, in Port of Spain, and what? Just observation that there are no parking signs. But because there are certain buildings that staff use to park, certain organizations that cars could park where they no parking. And they record passing them straight. Whoosh! Wrong the clock. And there's no parking in. So, it right for you, but wrong for somebody else. Because what? We're just saying, you know. We're just saying, what is the criteria for the record to tow you away? What's the criteria? Is it that you're supposed to be parked? If you're parking in a no parking area, you issue that ticket and get towed? Or is it that, oh, good, now we can't wreck that car. That's so-and-so car, that's so-and-so vehicle, that's so-and-so van. Leave that alone. Let me take the next one. That what's going on? Is it that? And we don't know. Hello, good afternoon.
3: On the road, it one and only doctor.
0: Yes, brother.
3: So the next thing now, I almost bounce a young lady there.
0: You almost bounce a woman?
3: Yes, brother.
0: Hey, boy, how that happened by your
3: hospital? So yeah, what happened? A man park up before the crossing path on my lane.
0: Uh-huh.
3: And the woman steps behind the vehicle to on the crossing path.
0: To cross?
3: And I can't see her.
0: Oh, good.
3: Boy, that was a close call.
0: That was a close
3: so
0: call.
3: So we plead to the drivers, do not park. Let's say if you're on the downside, do not park before the crossing path. On whatever side of the road you are.
0: But do you know now, I think that there's legislation, I think that it was passed, that your vehicle has to be facing in the direction that is heading and not in the opposite direction.
3: I was aware of that for a little while.
0: You cannot park in the opposite direction, you know. You cannot, you know. You get a ticket, you know.
3: Before the crossing, pardon, whichever.
0: I know what they're saying, but... So we need to be updated. The drivers need to be updated with the new fines and the laws and things like that.
3: Correct.
0: Is it public? I think it's published under the traffic ordinance. I think it's published now. So awareness is important. Sure. Awareness is important.
3: Yes, it is.
0: All right, partner. Yeah, awareness is important. Voice note.
4: On the road with Dr. Ross. Good afternoon, Dr. Ross. Hannah, you see this breaking traffic light business?
0: Yeah.
4: The other evening at Crystal Stream traffic light, I watch a man bold face break the light to come off the highway. He had a red light. To come off the highway to turn up to go by Bobby's bar side. The main lanes on the highway had the green light, and this man bold face break the light. The oncoming truck had to blow his horn hard. And this is a grown man. I watch him in his face.
0: Watch
4: he looks like
0: in
4: he in his 50s or his 60s. So we can't only blame it on the young people doing stupidness.
0: Proper. And that's our next thing, you know. The traffic lights. That's our next thing, the traffic lights. I don't know about other drivers, but you see me? When I at an intersection, the light... I have the red light. The red light is on me, right? And I'm waiting for it to change. And I'm the first vehicle by the light waiting for it to change. I don't really business. And this is just me, eh? I don't know how many of you all just do this. But you see the cars behind me? They could blow up as you want. You see when that light turned green, I waiting still, eh? Watch me. I see some people light turn green and they drive off one time. Partner, when I get the green light, I waiting still to make sure that road clean. Because I not taking no chance. I making sure. How many of all the light change and you're on green and you get the green and I'm on whoosh through the red light. Partner, I waiting until the road clear. I don't care if I get the green in my mind, pop, pop, pop. I want to see the road clear. And I going. And then I proceed. I'm not taking that chance. Boy. What? Now, we've seen too much of vehicles running that red light. Boy. What? Nah, boy. Like, it's a norm. Like, yellow means to speed up. I don't know. Some of us think yellow means to speed. To speed up. Let's take two more. Good afternoon, your life.
5: Good day with Dr. Ross.
0: Good day, good day, good day.
5: And how are you?
0: I good. How are you?
5: I am highly flavored. Me and my friend sitting down relaxing in my house here. I'll come eat some food I want.
0: You're not in work today? You're not in work?
5: I work in every living day.
0: Well, I know that.
5: You know what I'm telling you?
0: I know that.
5: I work every day. It's a cute place to tell you. There's one thing that is tricky. Every morning, early.
0: Nah, you're there, you're there.
5: Me all this and that, I go to work every day. I don't play. I'm not sick leave, I'm not disleave,
0: nah,
5: you
0: nothing
5: did. With me, I go to work.
0: Anything you do in Twiggy, anything you do, you just take it serious now. Whatever you're doing, you just make sure you're serious with it.
5: I don't have time with people, Dr. Ross. I don't have time with people.
0: Don't talk to me.
5: I love black beans, spring beans, red beans, even baked beans.
0: But you see human beans?
5: Human beans? I don't deal with that. So let me talk something now.
0: Let's talk to
5: I hear talking about the traffic light.
0: Yes.
5: I hear talking about the road. Here is the scene. You see that traffic light in the top?
0: Yeah.
5: The traffic light can come on green. I still standing up before I move.
0: I'm telling you. I stand
5: because
0: up.
5: There are some drivers right now. They buy the light. And we can buy that light. You know what could go on there, right? I tell some men just only waiting to take off the flap. So I just pay attention to the road. I just pay attention to that road.
0: Yeah.
5: Okay. And the love, we have to have a little more love on the road. Because
0: I like that.
5: It's our drivers right now. You hear me?
0: Yes, loud and clear.
5: You can't tell them nothing. Because here what's happening. For a little parking spot, you could get damaged. For a little thing on the road, you could get disrespect. You understand? So you have to have a little more love, a little patience on the road too, man.
0: Yeah, love.
5: You have to pray. Because if anything could go on that road, and no man moving with a gun too, so anything could happen. It's serious. It's not a pattern, powder, and pray to say.
0: Yeah, it's not
5: frustrated on the road today.
0: It's not shame and telling them I'm sorry. You see me? I sorry. You?
5: Yeah. I'm good. That is very irritating. Mm-hmm. So you have to know. But you're happening. You see my people in bag one thing?
0: Mm-hmm.
5: Yeah, it cuts on the whole crew day. Yeah. The whole line up. I say good afternoon, love in the house. You see, we Maharaj and
0: Yes.
5: And Duke and Fetch. Everybody there. You ask her the man in long suit.
0: Yeah.
5: I
0: saw her Friday. I saw her Saturday. No, I was up in Long Circular last week Saturday. I went by her. Yes,
5: and
0: I saw her. Of course.
5: What are you saying things already, you know? And you see what I work in Cupid here right now?
0: Mm-hmm.
5: When I said we love to all you, and if you want water, you can get real water. If you want water, tell me how you want that water. We bring in that water for you. We ain't afraid of that. So what are you saying to all of you? Know it. But it's important. We could talk about, you know, let's talk about that sour mango tree or this mango tree. We like good thing. I don't even want to hear about them. Just play music for me. Push on in the cocoa market and sell something for the whole of Israel River.
0: All right, Twiggy. That's Twiggy.

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0: 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All right? Yeah, voice notes. 3881051 to send me your voice notes. Let's clear out some of those voices, some of our topic.
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0: to address the public when they approach them.
1: Ah, nice. We should train them, train officers, retrain as well to have some manners. No, have some officers very, very, very respectable. You know, they come up, good morning or good afternoon, whatever the case might be, so on. You know, I think energy is for energy as well. Energy.

is the final word, and them is the final authority. And when they reach you have no, you should have no say. No, you have rights. We have rights. They are there to uphold the rights. Law of the land. But what separates you? You are a human being. They are also human beings. So respect, it's a respect. I mean, if you go to officer, come to officer and you start to get them attitude, well, all right, that'll give you back that. But no. We need some courtesy, man. We need some of that out there. So I think that's one of the main things we're getting from today's program, is what people want to see out there.

0: how they did, because I knew I was wrong. It's how she approached me and gave me my ticket. Is it? Look at that. Is that what you're doing now?
1: Long time they see hand signal. Very few people have used it. People don't use hand signal no more.
0: Hand signal.
1: Very few people are using that.
0: See, hand signals. Our next thing. Hand signals. They say people stop using hand signals. I mean, a lot of us, because of the climate, we're using our air conditions. So I'm to the indicator. Use the indicator. Start using indicators. Come on. Yeah. Let's go live. Final rounds, huh? Final rounds of calls. Let's go live. Hello, good afternoon.
2: Lovely to the doctor.
0: Hello, good afternoon. Good afternoon.
2: What we gonna do again in Trinidad and Tobago, boy?
0: What we gonna do again? What we gonna
2: do?
0: What we gonna do? What we gonna do? What we gonna do?
2: Yeah, now we like it so.
0: You like it so?
2: You like it so? Yeah, I like it so.
0: I know what you like, you know. I know what you like.

0: drivers.
1: Man, you ain't saying nothing.
0: People.
1: I'm not hearing you saying nothing about Shogunas, where you sleep out there last week.
0: Yeah, go down
1: and
0: lie, man, say it was
1: nice.
0: Was I lying? I'm going to do it twice next week.
1: All right. You're going to sleep out again next week?
0: Yeah. All right. I'm big enough.
1: Yeah, well, you're right.
0: I'm big enough.
1: All right.
0: Yeah, I could go where I want. That's on the safe side.
1: Yeah. Nobody to ask you nothing. No questions. Where you going, the time you're coming in, nothing.
0: Nobody to look on my phone and look at my bar and thing.
1: While you're sleeping, they're sneaking into your phone and they hear a little...
0: Yeah, the fast, eh?
1: They hear a little... Beep, beep, beep. Who's that messenger you knew this hour in the morning?
0: I'm big sick in my phone,
1: though. Oh, gosh.
0: You're not saying goodbye, eh?
1: All right. I hear you. All right, darling. All right, darling. Yeah, boy. Message you this hour in the morning. Who's that calling you? Says she have nobody to answer. All right. Let's go line one. Good afternoon.
2: Good afternoon,
1: Come on, man, we nobody to answer tonight. How are you going to do?
2: Yeah, that's me. I'm the old independent woman.
1: Yes, an old independent
2: the one
1: woman.
2: The bed was hard. Easy, go back and give me that try.
1: What was hard?
2: Easy, go back.
1: Who, Beatrice?
2: Baby, yeah, the bed was hard the other hard night.
1: Oh, okay. The bed.
2: Yeah, I'm going to tell you that the bed was hard.
1: The bed was hard?
2: Yeah, but she had nail in it.
1: Oh, shit. All right. I didn't know if the bed had nail in it. I know.
2: Yeah, darling, we don't say
1: it. All right, darling. What about your bed? Your bed had nail in it?
2: Why did that new mattress that your bed
1: $1,000? New mattress. All right, darling. Blessings.
2: That new one.
1: All right, darling.
2: No, nobody lay down on it to get me.
1: Oh, God. All right, darling. She have a new mattress. Nobody lay down on that mattress yet. And yes, she would yet. She used the word yet enough. Papa, you're right, yes, Granny. She say yet enough. You know what I mean?

0: Hi, good day to you, doctors. I would like to say hello to all the workers at Uncle Beda's supermarket.
1: Uh-huh.
0: We'd play something nice for them, and this is coming from Judith.
1: All right, Judith.

0: Saddler and Waldorf, the two old hecklers.
1: Yes.
0: You guys, your partners?
1: You know, my partners. Saddler and Waldorf. Yeah. Saddler and Waldorf, yeah. My partners. I'm a partner. I'm a real partner. The real name and

0: together. What you making, Joe? And then fellas at the jam here.
1: Good afternoon, Doctor. So I'd like to say shout out to Courts Optical on Shakan Street in Port of Spain. I went in there for lunchtime yesterday to do my eye checkup. The specialist was very patient, very good. She tell you how your eye improved, how it deteriorated somewhat, and she did the test very, takes your time and everything. So I like to say, also, even the male receptionist at the front desk help you follow the health form, everything, take the time, they didn't hurry or anything. The service was very, very, very good yesterday, look, Dr. Ross. So I would like to say a shout out to them.
0: I like that.
1: And to their good service, Courts Optical on Shakan Street in Port of Spain. Very good service yesterday.
0: All right, I like that indeed. Big Daddy George. Yeah, boy. Have you got this?

0: should all be going on training. When you leave your academy, they just go a 6 month training, and that's it, you know, and then they jump into the, you know, into full work.
1: Yeah.
0: And 6 months is not enough training for them. So ever so often, even the older ones should all be going through some sort of training. Right? Mm-hmm. I mean, when you're working a reputable firm in Trinidad, a nice big firm.

0: is bringing people, professionals and that, not because of policeman and you sit with so long again, you know, get hit the tree.
1: No.
0: Give professional people to come in and deal with a whole range of things, psychiatric, everything. And the, and these officers must be able to, when they come out here, they must be, you know, good officers when they're done with all this training. But they should be, not because any service said that's going through the police academy, and that is it. And next thing to the academy, I want to say this,
1: talk it down.
0: It's a preschool. I go on there.
1: I'm talking from experience. You can tell the man talking from experience, yeah? You can tell. But what we understand your point. What he's saying is that there should be some refreshers. There's some refreshers for the officers for when they're coming out. They're a little refresher course. You have a little 5 years, 6 years. You do a little refresher. You know, you go in there and then they get a little updates, you know, as the case might be. Instead of just the 6 months and that's the end of you there. And you do OJT like you're on the job training and you learn everything. The more years you have is the more you learn, you know. So he's saying that they should have a little more training. But I don't think that they have training, you know. Some people go away, they do courses, they do. But he's saying it's make it mandatory. All right. And the Trinidad Tobago, the most anticipated food experience of the year is back. Dining with the Saints as they celebrate its historic 25th edition, an unforgettable evening of premium cuisine, signature cocktails, live entertainment, and the ultimate lime, featuring Freetown Collective, Exodus Steel Orchestra, Terry Lyons, Eddie Cumberbatch, and more. 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
2: All right.
1: What else we have here, Maya? Let's take a live one. Final caller. Hello, good afternoon.
3: Good afternoon, sir.
1: Good afternoon, final caller. What's happening?
3: Yeah, that man who talk about training, he ain't know about what police go to. Police do on job training, all kind of training, right?
1: Mm-hmm.
3: So tell him now to stick up in that now.
1: Stick up in right in that.

0: was just imagine. I study marketing away, but I had to do a course, right? Different courses. And I did crime, criminology 101. Just imagine. They said hot countries have more crime. Hot countries, people are much more irritated. So people, just stay cool mentally. We have to be cool and have self-control.
1: The man said it's statistically hot countries, meaning the temperature, I will take it that that's what he tried to imply. Let's have more crime because the people irritated. And I've been here in the air conditioner. I did drive along in cold breeze, so you wouldn't be irritated. All right. Okay. Okay. Noted.

0: afternoon and welcome. I'm Jesse Ramdeo with headline news here on CNC3 and the TBC Radio Network. In local developments, Teachers President Crystal Ash says trade unions are aware of the country's financial challenges, but a fair and reasonable settlement must still be reached. He was weighing in on the ongoing impasse between the Public Services Association and the Chief Personnel Officer over outstanding public sector arrears. He noted that tutor and other unions will always seek the best possible deal for workers, while acknowledging that negotiations may involve both cash and non-cash components. The comments come after the PSA rejected a proposal from the CPO, which included 40% cash and 60% non-cash arrangements. The union has since submitted a revised proposal. Meanwhile, former PSA President Jennifer Batiste Prima says the union may ultimately have no choice but to accept the government's offer. Batiste Prima argues that the CPO's position reflects the government's stance and claimed PSA President Felicia Thomas has limited room to negotiate. In other news, landlords and rent collecting agents now have more time to register under the landlord business surcharge. The Ministry of Finance has extended the deadline to June 30th, 2026. Officials say the move follows public engagement led by Finance Minister Devendra Tanku and is meant to give citizens extra time to complete registration, organize documents and avoid penalties. Minister Tanku recently visited Board of Inland Revenue offices in San Fernando, Port of Spain and Tunapuna, where he observed landlords making efforts to comply. He said the extension will allow for a more efficient process while giving citizens additional time to get their documents in order. Clinical psychologist Victoria Sunarain Jilal Singh says the level of criminality being experienced in this country has created a sense of helplessness among citizens. Sunarain Jilal Singh, who spoke during an interview on CNC3's The Morning Brew program, says there is a need for honest and open conversations on crime. She says that many citizens now believe that it's just a matter of time before it reaches their doorstep with little or no defense despite their best efforts.
1: So people are hypervigilant. They are locking their doors. They are putting in alarm systems and barbed wire, electric fence, getting dogs, all of these things. And some of those persons, despite their best efforts, they are still falling victim to crime. And so what that creates now is the sense of, well, no matter what I do, I'm still going to get involved. I'm still going to get caught. And then some people, they accept the fatality of it. They say, well, if it's my time, it's my time, and I'll go.
0: To some regional news now, Ghana is expected to perform a remote heart surgery on someone in India today, making it the longest distance surgery in the world, President Dr. Irfan Ali said on Monday, to usher in his country's 60th independence anniversary. The president said he was willing to embrace any tools that is necessary to position the country not only as a player in the global economy, but a competitive player, looking to take its place in the front row of global stability, resilience and prosperity. And now for a look internationally, Chinese authorities have executed a man for murdering his associate, billionaire gaming tycoon Lin Qi. In 2020, a disgruntled Zhu Xiao poisoned Lin for sidelining him shortly after he helped him land a Netflix deal, local media reported. Lin's Yuzu Games holds the film adaptation rights for the Chinese science fiction trilogy, which Netflix made into the series Three Body Problem. Zhu was convicted in 2024 and his execution, which reportedly happened on May 21st, was confirmed on Tuesday by his company in a statement. Well, stay tuned for another news update at the top of the hour and for comprehensive coverage in our major newscast at 7 p.m. on CNC3 and across all digital platforms.

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1: Good afternoon and welcome. I'm Jesse Ramlo with headline news here on CNC3 and the TBC Radio Network. In local developments, the death of two-year-old Angela Tobias Plaza continues to raise questions, with an official involved in the search saying more people may have known how he disappeared. The official, who spoke on the condition of anonymity, said he was surprised only Angela's stepfather, Shannon Miller, has been charged. Chief Secretary Farley Augustin has criticized the police's response, saying more could have been done in the first 48 hours of Angela going missing. While partially defending the police, the official question whether negligence should have been examined if foul play was not initially suspected. He said he found the behavior of a female relative of Angelo highly unusual throughout the ordeal. Meanwhile, Senior Superintendent Rodel Kirk told CNC3 News his officers acted within protocol and the law.
2: The best person to ask about building a house, I'll just say it, is a carpenter. Okay? So the best person to ask, as you ask the police. And is it? People in the public tend to be misguided sometimes with some of the things that, you know, they would hear. But again, we have followed all the guidelines and protocols that we need to follow. And there isn't anything that could have been done differently.
1: MP for Lopino Bonair West and former Public Utilities Minister Marvin Gonzalez says the Water and Sewage Authority has been politicized by all administrations. However, he says new hires should at least be qualified for the positions which they've been given. Gonzalez says the hiring of unqualified social media influencers to do absolutely nothing is particularly egregious.
3: And what do they do? Are they fixing pipes? Are they fixing pumps? Are they fixing potholes in the road? Are they fixing leaks? They're not doing that. They are being paid to malign anyone who dare criticizes the UNC government on a daily basis. They were placed in position inside of the authority, receiving thousands of dollars every single month, not to ensure that people get a reliable supply of water, but to malign, denigrate, and stink up the name of anyone who dare criticizes the UNC government and all of their transgression.
1: In other news, four people were arrested and two firearms, ammunition and quantities of narcotics seized during a series of anti-crime exercises carried out by police in the North Central and Southern Divisions overnight. Officers attached to the North Central Division Task Force conducted an operation in the Chamfield District between 10 p.m. on Monday and 1 a.m. on Tuesday. During a search of an abandoned structure, officers discovered a Taurus revolver along with one round of ammunition. Meanwhile, police said a 38-year-old man and a 31-year-old woman, both of Laramie, were arrested for possession of a rifle fitted with a magazine containing 10 rounds of ammunition. In a separate incident, a 70-year-old woman of Laramie was detained after officers allegedly found a quantity of cocaine in her possession. A 53-year-old man from San Fernando was also arrested for possession of cannabis. To some regional news now, Minister of Tourism and International Transport Ian Gooding Edgell says the arrival of Nigerian airline Air Peace could significantly boost tourism, trade and investment between Barbados, West Africa and the wider region. The Nigerian carrier touched down at the Grantley Adams International Airport on Sunday with more than 280 passengers on board, marking the first direct flight from Nigeria to Barbados. Addressing the official media launch at Hotel Indigo on Monday, Gooding Edgell described the new service as transformational for Barbados and the wider Caribbean. And now for a look internationally, Iran says the U.S. has committed a gross violation of the ceasefire with new airstrikes it launched on the country. The U.S. Central Command said Iranian missile sites and boats attempting to place mines had been targeted and what it called self-defense strikes in southern Iran on Monday. Iran's foreign ministry said it held the U.S. responsible for the consequences of its aggressive and unjustified actions in the Hormozgan region, which has a coast along the Strait of Hormuz. The crucial waterway Iran has blocked, causing a spike in world energy prices. It is unclear what impact the strikes will have on talks aimed to end the conflict. We'll stay tuned for another news update at the top of the hour and for comprehensive coverage in our major newscast at 7 p.m. on CNC3 and across all digital platforms.

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The Intersection, featuring the man with the music, Sensational Sammy. Sensational Sammy. He has the music and the personality to stop you.

0: hour number two of The Intersection. My friends and family, good afternoon to you and yours. 12 minutes after the hour, 5 o'clock, we are taking you to your destination in fine style. Not too far away, however, we've got the front seat, back seat, good service, bad service. We want to hear, who are you putting in the front or in the back? And why? That's covered up.
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0: If you have an objection to this marriage, speak now or forever hold your...
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0: 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Big Daddy George Gonzalez, stand-up comedy show, everybody. On the 3rd of June, make sure and be a part of this. Radisson Hotel from 7 p.m. Don't miss it, you know. I'm going to take you that show for sure. George, I'm coming. Wait. All right, let me go one time. Front seat, back seat, let's go.
1: On your way home, take a stop at the intersection and vibes with Sensational Sammy. Sensational
0: Sammy. Okay, let me do it one time. Tuesday, the 26th of May. Front seat, back seat, good service, bad service. You know how the drill go. Good news, front seat. Bad news, bad service, back seat. Simple as that. Hello, welcome, good afternoon, you're live.
2: Wait,
0: what's happening?
2: Two back seat.
0: Go right ahead, bro. Go right ahead.
2: You see them people in the moon who hire them influencers who is pensioners and getting $12,500 a month? I have a problem with that. Back seat.
0: People who hire...
2: $12,500 for pensioners who's influencers. I have a serious problem with that, Sammy.
0: Yeah.
2: I am a pensioner and I can't get that money a month.
0: Hey,
2: that's what I'm saying? Mm. So back seat for the authority, Mr. Parrott and all the ministers, them who doing their foolishness.
0: Boy.
2: And you see the police service... Who charges young lady for murder?
0: Yeah.
2: Backseat for the commissioner of police and all of them, the DPP and all of them. Backseat. Yeah.

0: 47729, or you can use the WhatsApp 3881051. Front seat, back seat. Here we are. Top of the afternoon, you're live. Hello.
1: Yes, Sammy. Good afternoon, man. Green Van here, Shogun's crib.
0: Hey, Van, how the road looking, man? How the road looking?
1: Yeah, the road looking a little nice, man. You can't complain, you know, the evening rushes there, you know what I mean?
0: Make that money, bro. And
1: right, but I have a back seat, boy.
0: Who's that,
1: you
0: man?
1: See all them people who say they see the little child in the vehicle, they go here, they're walking on the road and all that thing. You see all of them, boy? They are putting them behind. You'll be putting up behind the school, boy.
0: Boy, I don't know. If you see a child, boy, right? It should raise an alarm.
1: Yeah, boy.
0: It should raise an alarm immediately.
1: Boy, I don't know what's going on with me people in Trinidad, boy.
0: If you or I drive...
1: You are such loving people, boy.
0: If you or I driving down the road and see a child looking kind of not like normal so to be by him or herself...
1: Exactly, boy.
0: We would come out the vehicle and hold him and say, hey, wait, mommy, wait, uncle or something of that nature.
1: Boy, you know? Put them behind the school, boy. And I don't want to say what I want to say on the nation's radio, right? But have a good afternoon, everybody.
0: Safe travels to you and your passengers, bro. Yeah?

0: afternoon. Hello.
1: Hello. Hello.
0: Hi, good afternoon. You're live. Welcome.
1: Yes, Tommy.
0: Mm-hmm.
1: I want to put the Ministry of Educate back seat.
0: Why?
1: If she were to take away the punishment for the children in the school, Tommy, the children don't care. They don't even care. They don't listen to the teacher. They're just talking and laughing and playing and something has to do.
0: Honestly,
1: if you're a man in fear, they don't care.
0: This is it. I mean, the record will show. I mean, they have other records that say that that's not the only way, which we know, but the record will show that immediately when that was put in place, you see a lot of these undesirables within the system, you know. Children, imagine children telling teachers, you can't lash me, it's against the law. And,
1: and
0: the thing is, after, just not to take away from your seat, it's more like adding to it, you know, down the road, when that same child turned to be an adult and they don't obey the law, where do they go? Not for same punishment.
1: Exactly.
0: In jail, is that? So why wait till you get old? It's okay when you're old. And listen, I could say it publicly. I went to the school and I told the teacher, I said, ma'am, I said, sir, you all have my position. You have my permission.
1: My permission
0: to do as you seem fit with any one of my children. All right?
1: Right.
0: Anyone. I mean, I know you'll use your discretion.
1: Yeah, yeah, how government supposed to put a control on the teachers.
0: Come on.
1: So not to overdo it.
0: There are things in place. There are regulations in place. Of course, there's had to be a balance. I mean, no one going to say go and literally beat a child with a bat or a broom or iron. I mean, but there must be some form of, you know,
1: it's better get the teacher and them
0: come on.
1: Some kind of day off and some months off if they overdo it, beating a child or disciplining a child.
0: Come on.
1: Sacrifice all the children.
0: Listen.
1: You know?
0: There must be some.
1: It ain't good for the children.
0: I think it's something. I shouldn't see this in this position that I am in, but I think they should revisit that, honestly. Because the things start from the children and them, from in the school.
1: Yes.
0: This beast from that tender age.
1: If the creator said, don't take the rod and spoil the child.
0: I don't know.
1: You understand?
0: Yeah.
1: Who is man to say they take away the rod?
0: Come.
1: Oh, God.
0: All right, ma'am.
1: Yes, I had to pray for them.
0: Say a prayer. Say a prayer.
1: Thank you, sir.
0: Yeah, boy, that children, young child in school, giving the teachers opposition and threatening the teachers and all them kind of things. Boy, the kind of stories I heard, and teachers now, they can't even respond the way they would like to. They just, like, shake their head, and guess what? They just, you know, turn a blind eye, and that same child down the road will end up in the wrong hands. You know, when they could have nipped it from that point, from that tender age, and try and nurture and straighten the child back. But no, you know, powers, I don't know, none of this. Hi, good afternoon. Welcome.
2: Hello. Very good afternoon, pleasant day.
0: Good afternoon, bro. How are you doing?
2: Hi, cool. Right. We are on the topic of teachers, right?
0: I have
2: a backseat for a teacher. I'm teaching a school presently for the sports, a primary school.
0: Right. Mm-hmm.
2: Right. However, one of the senior teachers, who is the captain of the house, said that, I'm not sure if the principal or a dean he is, said that you have to listen to the music to see if it is appropriate for such. However, I explained to the teacher, I'm an officer, and I would not use no derogative music for such.
0: Mm-hmm.
2: The teacher, she said the male teacher is coming to listen to the music. He came down. Up to now, this gentleman have not identified himself as the dean, the principal, whoever.
0: Mm.
2: He said he just wanted to hear the music, see the routine. I started the kids with the routine. I played the music for him.
0: Mm.
2: And this gentleman, while the routine going on and the music playing, up to now he didn't say if it was appropriate for him, if it was inappropriate. He went on his phone and just walked off and never said anything. Mm. No respectable person. But what I'm saying, when you operate like that and kids see you in that position operate like that, what do you expect?
0: Okay.
2: It starts with them first. Well, yes, as the kids, but children would do what they see the adults doing also.
0: Exactly,
2: right? I would say a backseat for him today.
0: All right, but I'm happy, even as a backseat, I hear where you're coming from. I'm happy to hear that at least there's some screening process with the music, because the music is a tool really to influence, you know, pattern of children
2: and
0: at the tender age.
2: Because from day one when I went to school and I spoke to Isha, they were concerned about that, and I let it know, hey, I don't do that directive music. I even went back and I chose to use government boots.
0: I'm glad I have you with us, and I'm glad you called in, all right? Can I ask you a question? Why is we on this topic? We're not on any topic, but we discussed it.
2: No problem.
0: The caller before you, and there is a really nice, a real issue we have in all these schools. Do you think the time is here where we should revisit the corporal punishment, as they want to put it, and in the schools, seeing the effect of and the behavior at tender age these children in the school, and they're really out of control, and it's so much out of control that you have to call the police to put them back in control. What would you say, you being on both sides of defense?

0: not to abuse, of course, but for correctional purposes.
1: Of course not, yeah. All right, sir. Is it too late? I'm just asking, is it too late? Look, it gone, Ralph. It's generations, though.
0: It's never too late. It's never too late because you got to start somewhere.
1: Yeah.
0: So I would say it's never too late. Bring it back. And if a parent has a problem with that, well, they need corporal punishment also.
1: Oh, boy.
0: Because just like the young lady said, if the creator say don't spare your and spoil your child, who are we? Who is man to take it out?
1: Nip it in the bud.
0: Take away the rod.
1: Nip it in the bud.
0: Right? So it had to start somewhere.
1: Yeah, I'm sure.
0: So I, you know, I wouldn't say it's too late. I say bring it back. Yes. That's the abuse, like I said, but for
1: the teacher the other day, they put a licking on a teacher the other day, right? What, 2-3 days ago, 4 days ago, another week?
0: Last but not least, I remember, right? When you and I were going to school, a teacher was an adult.
1: Yeah.
0: Now you have children leaving school, has an associate degree, and coming back to be a teacher.
1: Yeah, but at the same time, there were children in our time who wasn't following the straight and narrow path, and they were being dealt with accordingly.
0: Exactly.
1: Even though in my times we had young teachers too, you know, but we had a level of respect.
0: Tommy, I remember again, like my mom.
1: Come on,
0: mom,
1: everyone of us can remember.
0: My mom used to smoke. She took the cigarette outside. I was nowhere around. My brother and the neighbor tried to pick it up, and they smoke, and I get like, so not being there to supervise them from the neighbor.
1: Listen, that's funny. Your parents, I mean, every time your parents, and then the neighbor and all correcting you. And there was a sort of a collaboration between the school, the neighbors, the parents, the religious bodies, but they seem to be all dismantled and all going different directions now. Maybe if we get it back in that triangle form, we might see a better outcome in our schools. Yeah.
0: Well, let's pray and see what would happen.
1: Yeah, let me see. All right, bro. Thanks.
0: All right, have a good one.
1: Thanks, man. All right, yeah. Protect and serve with pride. Sorry, folks. This was in a nice conversation. I think we all can benefit from. 623-5105-624-7729. Good afternoon. Hi. Woo. Hello.
2: Tommy.
1: Yes, sir. You're live. Welcome.
2: Yeah, you know what I find they're supposed to do? Make money on people's stupidity. Make revenue on people's stupidity in this country.
1: Meaning?
2: I remember when nobody used to wear a seatbelt. Mm. Right? Nobody used to wear a seatbelt. I'll just have to charge one or two people for wearing seatbelt. You don't have to tell a person to put on seatbelt again.
1: Well, yeah.
2: A child walk with his pants down on the bottom after owner take it in the tail. Your child outside after 6 in the evening and the parents can't give a call. Why your child outside? $5,000 charge for the parents. You show fast.
1: It's not a gift.
2: Because the only thing I realized, now you went to China, that's why you went money to come out of their pocket.
1: It had to feel it some way.
2: You had to feel it somehow.
1: I don't know. All right, bro.
2: All right.
1: You never know. Simple as that, you may say, may have something could work inside that. I don't know. 623-5105-624-7729. Front seat, back seat. Good service, bad service. It's going down right here exclusively on Vibe City 105 FM. This is the intersection.
3: Yes, hello.
1: Hi, good afternoon.
3: Central, Tommy.
1: Yes, ma'am. That's it.
3: I agree with all the callers just now, they were saying.
1: Yes.
3: But I want to change the topic now.
1: How? Tell us.
3: I want to put Celeste and John in the front seat.
1: Okay, nice.
3: Very nice. They're my batch.
1: That's your batch? Okay.
3: Yeah.
1: All right. I love any
3: very
1: house.
3: Very nice lady.
1: Miss John.
3: Very nice, nice. Oh, my God.
1: Love
3: nice lady.
1: Good to hear that. God is great.
3: Yes.
1: Nice.
3: She is in the front seat.
1: Orozco.
3: Supervisor.
1: Okay, Orozco. All right. No problem.
3: Superintendent.
1: Okay, they call you. Yeah? They reach out to you. Yeah?
3: No.
1: What happened?
3: Nobody reached out to me.
1: So why give it down the front seat? Tell us what's happening. What's going on?
3: But we like talk. My business is the only issue.
1: All right. Don't tell me. Okay. All right, front seat. Let me go. Love any house. All
3: right. Right. Thank you. Okay, love it.
1: All right. Love any house. Let me go. There we go. Long arrow. Love any house.

0: 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We love it. 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I see WhatsApp number. 623-5105, 624-7729. Okay, hit me dial. Woo! Hey, boy. Yeah. 105 is the greatest, you know, ever, is it? Greatest. You're going again. Hi, welcome. Good afternoon.
1: Hi, good afternoon, Sammy. How are you?
0: I'm fine, thank you, ma'am. How are you doing?
1: So here with Sammy, I'd like to put KFC at Coover Shopping Complex on the back seat. Okay. Hear what they did today. Sammy, I went to pick up my two grandchildren at the Presbyterian school.
0: Right.
1: The children hungry, the thirsty. Grandma, let's go and have KFC. I said, no problem. It was easy to pay and collect the chicken. So we heard such a noise and the children scared. You know, when I looked to the corner, Sammy, the security officer, about 5 to 6 of KFC workers, they occupy like 3 tables. And it's like, you know, when you go by Uncle Sam Maracas, how down there is he? That's how they had that corner. So the children scared. My grandchildren got scared. So I was like, no, don't be scared. On top of that, Sammy, hear what the guy in the back seat for. You know, when we went to get that KFC, no dressing, all the container empty, and all the workers sit down, they having a ball.
0: So wait, nah, they,
1: so I had nah, to now nah. pick up, I paid for the, I took the children to JTA, sorry, Sammy, I'm so hungry.
0: So, nah, man,
1: pick up dressing there, ketchup, mustard,
0: no.
1: hot sauce, and all of that.
0: So you say
1: that's what's going on at KFC in the shopping complex at the Coover.
0: See, boy,
1: Sammy. Man. They don't care. Now I have to go and prepare dinner. No. Have a blessed day, Sammy.
0: All right, ma'am. Okay. All right.

0: you know, looking for things. So, I don't know. KFC. Hi, good afternoon. Why, why? Hello.
1: Oh, my brethren, what are you saying?
0: Hi, dear buddy. How are you doing, man?
1: Tommy, you have some customs friends, then?
0: I have friends all over the world.
1: Don't mean
0: like that.
1: Well, I know you are licensing officers. So here we're going on with customs and police, Sammy.
0: What's going on down there? What's up?
1: Apparently, them in their own world, right? They don't answer to nobody. They don't. They're not being held accountable for whatever transpiring down in police sport, right? Now, on a good day, Sammy, you go with our export over there, it takes about 5 to 10 minutes to process, get your documents, and proceed to the in-gate by the port.
0: Papa.
1: Sammy, these days, man, yesterday I spent 5.5 hours to get documents.
0: Ooh.
1: Today I spent 3.5 hours to get documents.
0: What's going on there? Oh.
1: And here when the customs say, yesterday morning, customs come and tell them, Valen, you see, today I ain't working out today. So then we shouldn't pay them out. So, at the end of the day, them as taxpayers.
0: Yeah, they have.
1: And they're working as public
0: servants. To serve the people, yeah.
1: So, and then when you report to the officer in charge, he in the same boat.
0: Boy, you know, I think one, Peter might pay for Paul, but because of how the system is, you know, when you're not getting to the job, you ain't got a permanent yet. You see, when you're in that transition mode, you are the best workers, most efficient. You're there every day early on time. The moment they get your papers in your hand and you become a permanent worker, all of a sudden,
1: who will you complain to, right?
0: This was saying, so the system should be at somewhere where they could continuously, you know, look at the performances and then, you know, we move on, because
1: Sammy, on a lighter note, die right, truckmen, go get home, you
0: know? All right, bro.
1: So you're going with that one, by Sammy, boy.

0: So, I mean, I have this woman working in Church's Chicken in JB. Yesterday, I went to the drive-thru to make an order. But when we made the order, it was myself and someone else. The order that he wanted, he said they have to wait. I had also wait 7 minutes in mine, and he had also wait 15 minutes. It's okay. I drive up by the window to pay and stuff. They tell me the bill, we pay the money, and I wait. Then they tell me that I have to move for other people in the back. Then I have to pull to the side. I say, well, how would I get my order? She says, someone will bring it to you. Sammy, almost a half an hour. All she gave was out of the order when it was by the window was an ice cream. Not the receipt or anything. Half an hour or more, I think. I blow her. I say, well, she gave me the finger. I say, 2 minutes. 10 minutes after that, I drive her by the window and she would not come out to address me. And some workers had to come. I get in that I didn't even order. I wasn't even getting what I ordered until I asked for it. I don't know her name, but she went into that wall and she wouldn't all her work call and ask for her to come out. She wouldn't show her face. But in Davie, Church's Chicken yesterday evening, 6:30.
1: Hey, what happened with the chicken in Trinidad and Tobago? What happened? Church's Chicken, KFC, all the name calling on 5. What going on?
0: Sammy, and the chicken didn't even cook. When I reach up, the chicken didn't even cook leg and thigh.
1: Oh God.
0: The thigh didn't even cook. But I don't show where the chicken.
1: All right.
0: But I can't wait to go back and see she got.

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1: What kind of road you know?
0: I said, Sumancha. 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I want chicken roti with bell and pepper and sea light chana and an orange solo. 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
1: All right. Let me go. For the dance. Thanks, sir. Love the house, everybody. Tomorrow, same time, same radio station. Today was our food day. Woo! The intersection, boy, never a dull moment. Woy, woy, woy.
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0: Hey, Trinidad and Tobago, we've got...
1: 1, 2, 1, 2.
0: Oops, he's doing it again.
1: Let me do that again.
0: George Gonzalez with his stand-up comedy special, June 3rd, the night before the holiday, 7 p.m. at Radisson Hotel Ballroom with his friends Errol Fabian, Kevin Soya, Alan D. Entertainer, Janet Super Sad and the Saints. 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
1: Nicely.
2: Nicely. In the next hour, I got a ticket to give away to go and see Georgie Boy. Yay! What do you mean? Yeah. He is doing it again. And before I go any further, right now this lady, legs is across and arms just waiting, tapping her fingers and waiting to hear her favorite song on her special day. To Miss Roseanne Pierre, happy, happy birthday to you. And

good evening and welcome. I'm Jesse Ramley with headline news here on CNC3 and the TBC Radio Network. In local developments, police are still waiting on a critical piece of information in their probe into the fatal jet ski crash that killed 7-year-old Angelica Jogi. Angelica died on April 8th when a jet ski ploughed into a bathing-only zone at Pigeon Point Beach. A suspect was arrested the next day, but later released pending investigations. Senior Superintendent Rodel Kirk told CNC3 News the Director of Public Prosecutions has already been consulted and police will do their due diligence. Meanwhile, jet ski operators and the Tobago House of Assembly return to court tomorrow. The Assembly secured an emergency injunction on April 23rd, banning jet skis from Buka Reef Marine Park and Pigeon Point Heritage Park after complaints they were still entering illegally. On April 30th, Justice Sherlyn Peer ordered attorneys to inspect their marine park to see if it was properly marked off. The visit took place on May 4th with only one buoy reportedly found. The injunction remains in place as the investigation continues. In other news, former House Speaker Nizam Mohamed is concerned over growing public perception that parliamentary procedures are increasingly being used for political retaliation rather than substantive debate. He was reacting to concerns surrounding the opposition's unsuccessful attempt to refer House Speaker Jagdeo Singh to Parliament's Privileges Committee. Mohamed says the opposition likely believed there was sufficient merit to raise the issue. He also stressed that parliamentary rules exist to protect the integrity of the institution. Still, he maintained that standing orders remain essential safeguards for parliamentary accountability. Karoni Central MP David Lee is urging social media users to show compassion and avoid prejudging tragic situations. His appeal comes as local government councillor Anil Baliram remains in critical condition after being found hanging at his Kuva home on Sunday. Baliram was admitted to the intensive care unit at the San Fernando General Hospital, where doctors say it's too early to determine the extent of his recovery. Sources indicate he suffered oxygen deprivation. Lee made the call during an interfaith service held in Baliram's honour. He said the gathering was meant as a gesture of prayer and solidarity, adding that social media commentary has been cruel and hurtful. To some regional news now, ExxonMobil Guyana Limited, the operator of the Stabroek Block, has filed an application to the Environmental Protection Agency seeking authorization to pursue a ninth project, Haimara. The company currently has seven projects under its belt, with an eighth development pending government approval. In the meantime, Exxon is pursuing a ninth deepwater development, which, according to the project summary, aims to develop Haimara, Bluefin and Hatchetfish natural gas fields and other discoveries within proximity if deemed feasible and economically viable. And now for a look internationally. NASA has released details of robotic landers, hopping drones and vehicles it aims to send to the moon as part of its plans to build a lunar base. Amazon founder Jeff Bezos' space company Blue Origin is one of several companies picked to build the machines. The U.S. wants to land Americans back on the moon before President Donald Trump leaves office in 2028. But NASA is competing with China to return humans to the lunar surface, meaning the space agency is under pressure to appear to be winning the new space race. China is forging ahead with its own plans to land humans on the moon by 2030. We'll stay tuned for comprehensive coverage of these stories in our major newscast at 7 p.m. on CNC3 and across all digital platforms.

Do you feel it coming? Yeah. Retro Rewind. Lots of good big events soon coming your way, okay? All the information you want, all the music you need, my friends. 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There is Patsy.

Oops. George, hey, he's doing it again, everybody. Big Daddy George with a stand-up comedy special on the 3rd of June, the night before the holidays, 7 p.m. sharp, yeah, at Radisson's, boy. 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
1: 1, 2, 1, 2.
0: Oops, he's doing it again.
1: Want me to do that again?
0: George Gonzalez with his stand-up comedy special, June 3rd, the night before the holiday, 7 p.m. at Radisson Hotel Ballroom with his friends Errol Fabian, Kevin Soya, Alan D. Entertainer, Janet Super Sad and the Saints. 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

0: Once you're correct, it's yours. Run to the phone now.
1: Oh, Lord.
0: Who is on the other side of the line? Top of the evening. Woi, woi, woi. Hi, good evening to you. Hello. What the gun?

0: Woi Woi. Hello.
1: Hi, good afternoon, Sammy.
0: Good evening, lady. How are you?
1: I'm okay, Sammy.
0: You deserve a party, you know. And I am okay. I sure you just came for...
1: that's my birthday.
0: Look at that. It's your birthday.
1: Miss Val's birthday.
0: Miss Val's birthday. No, no, no, no, no. Listen, listen, listen. Your name all over this ticket for all the right reasons. Miss Val said, oh my goodness.
1: You're outside. I cannot wait to celebrate my birthday on that cruise.
0: Nice, nice, man. So we're looking forward to seeing you on your whole tea, right? Yeah? So,
1: yes,
0: but just to make sure you know we're going on your birthday and you know what it's about, I have a few questions to ask you. You mind? You don't mind, right? No? Yeah?
1: Cool. Yes,
0: all right. So what holiday is Retro Rewind happening on? Okay, what is the name of the boat for the Retro Rewind?
1: The Retro Rewind.
0: Mm-hmm. What boat are you going on? What vessel?
1: On the Harbour Master.
0: All right. What kind of music you're sure to hear on board the Harbour Master on this particular day?
1: She's like Monday. I can feel it when you walk. Even when you talk, she takes over.
0: Lady, girl, I love your energy. Listen, we're giving people free, something free on the boat. What we giving out on the boat on this morning? You know, when you reach, you're getting something free. What are those?
1: Oh my God, what breakfast free?
0: Look at you, look at you, look at you. And let me give you a bonus question. Where the after party is at? Let me know if you're noting.
1: Listen to me, I don't care who won, where I go, my Sammy.
2: Ha ha ha ha ha ha!

0: for the shopping thing, just so, you know. Yeah. All right, so Miss Val saying happy birthday in advance for you.
1: I'll see you on the happy birthday. Okay.
0: All right, I will do for sure. And I need your, this is your number here, right? I'm going to take a
1: picture. Yes, Tommy, I'll forward you the messages.
0: You know, all right, sorry, cool. Nice, so you know what to do, yeah?
1: Yes, so, Tommy, enjoy your day,
0: no,
1: and
0: be all right, but now you can't come by yourself. Who are you bringing? Shout out to the team now. Who are you coming
1: out? I'm bringing Hobby. Hobby always comes in with my shouts and I'm like, you feedback, shit.

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We have another one to give away. As promised in the last hour, we have a ticket for Big Daddy George. Oh, let me hear yourself. Eh? Right. But then you go to George Show and laugh and, you know. Wait.

0: 7 p.m. at the Radisson Hotel, ballroom. And he's bringing his friends. He ain't walking alone. Entertainment from start to finish. Looking for Errol Fabian, Kevin Sawyer, Alan the Entertainer, Kenneth Super Sad, and The Saint. Trust me, they're the heavy hitting team there. And today, we are giving you a chance to win tickets. All right, to this big night of comedy and entertainment. All you have to do is call in, answer one of our trivia questions, and you win. It's that simple. So call me now. Call 623-5105 or 624-7729, okay? Call me now. Now, if you're one already, you may want to give someone else a chance. All right? Come on. Behave yourself. There we go. 623-5105, 624-7729. Who is this lucky listener? Hi, top of the evening.
1: The outside.
0: Wait.
1: Garth and Sinclair.
0: Who? Garth and Sinclair?
1: Harvey.
0: Sorry?
1: Garth and Sinclair.
0: I hear something else competing with your voice in the background. I don't know if the radio too loud or you're in a car.
1: Yeah, we are driving back home from it.
0: Oh, yeah. Okay, nice. Wind up the window a little bit.
1: That was already done.
0: Nice. I hear you much clearer now. So, what's your name again?
1: Marvin Sinclair.
0: Oh, Marvin Sinclair. I thought you was from Sinclair. I said, but you can walk to the show.
1: Here from San Diego, anyway.

0: I want a little company in, man. I want a little ticket. I can make that show. All right, then, real. Listen, a few questions. I want you to correct this. This ticket is yours, all right? Yeah?
1: Try.
0: All right, so let me ask you, let me start here. What date is this event taking place?
1: 3rd of June.
0: 3rd of June.
1: 1940 holiday.
0: All right.
1: Corpus Christi holiday.
0: All right. Name two of the guest entertainers appearing with George Gonzalez.
1: Kenneth Iverson and Joel Sawyer.
0: All right. Okay.
1: And Errol Fabian for a bonus point.
0: All right. Yeah. You know you're thinking well. Okay. Where is this event taking place?
1: Radisson.
0: Papa. All right. And for the winner, what is the middle name of the president of Yugoslavia?
1: What is it? I saw you. You're part of the show.
0: That's just because you almost cussed it.

0: tickets. Tell them that.
1: Well, Island E-ticket. Yeah. You can get from Pearl.
0: Mm-hmm.
1: That is at Guardian House.
0: Papa.
1: And Sammy Restobar.
0: What's the cost of the tickets, though?
1: 200. And we have a special.
0: Nah, man. Go on your way,
1: boy. 250. And we have the 200 and special 2-on-1.
0: Right. Nice, man. Go on your way, brother. Go on your way. You're inside.
1: Marvin Sinclair.
0: And I'm going to take your picture of your phone number here. And I will send the name to the chat, and you're inside. All right. You want to say hi to anyone while you're on your line?
1: Nah, that's the whole of Blue Watch.
0: Nice.
1: Fast station.
0: You can't go by yourself. Who are you going with?
1: We are trying to go as a ship.
0: Yeah, carry the whole ship, man. Carry the whole ship. Say, hey.
1: That's a mental day.
0: Just
1: come and laugh, man.
0: Yes, man. Yes. I love how you said that. You need that time for yourself, you know.
1: Exactly. Yeah, man.
0: All right, buddy. Well, congrats. You're on your way. Yeah?
1: Thank you, man. Thank you.
0: There you go. We got a winner.

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0: bust a wine for me, bust a wine for me, bust a wine for me, darling.
1: I know everything, Terrence. I know everything and I have the proof. I know it happened. She lost it Thursday night.
2: I
1: know everything, Terrence.
2: B, what are you talking about?
1: You ask me what I'm talking about.
2: Who tell you that?
1: You want to tell your father and them that she's pregnant?